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3: 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When I launched to the International Space Station on a NASA mission as part of the astronaut program, I was away from home for 171 days. 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Wherever duty takes us, even into space, staying connected keeps us grounded. 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
4: 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I'm Petty Officer 2nd Class Christian Kibler.

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0: the death penalty off the table. I'm Lisa Lacera, Fox News. The lawyers for Tyler Robinson, the man accused of killing Charlie Kirk, said the prosecution has not proven anyone else was at risk when Kirk was shot to death at a Turning Point USA event at Utah College last September.
1: Prosecutors say the charge was warranted because Robinson put other lives at risk. Despite compelling video, DNA, and ballistics evidence presented at last month's preliminary hearing, the defense says there was nothing to show Robinson intended to kill anyone else. In a new filing saying, quote, the state has failed to establish probable cause that the shooter knowingly created a great risk of death to another other than Charlie Kirk and himself. The state is required to show more than a possibility that someone else may be killed by defendant's conduct, rather that there was a high probability of that result and that the defendant knew of that high probability.
0: Fox's Claudia Cowan, the defense lawyers also disputed claims Robinson targeted Kirk over his political views. Prosecutors say Robinson told his roommate he killed Kirk because he had enough of his hatred. One student is wounded, another in custody after a shooting at a high school in Georgia. The shooting at Warner Robins High School involved two ninth graders, and it happened just a week into the new school year. 11 people facing federal charges after Attorney General Todd Blanche says they were involved in an elaborate sham marriage scheme involving Chinese nationals and naturalized American citizens.
2: Chinese nationals would pay these facilitators as much as $100,000 for assistance in obtaining a marriage, which then allowed them to apply for a green card.
0: Blanche says they uncovered more than 1,000 sham marriages. Federal prosecutors in New York found instances dating back to 2016. If convicted, each defendant faces up to 15 years in prison. America's listening to Fox News.
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5: News out of the NFL as the Cleveland Browns announced that Deshaun Watson will start their preseason opener Saturday against the Bears. Shedeur Sanders will start the Browns' second preseason game against the Bills. Falcons head coach Kevin Stefanski announced Tua Tagovailoa will start at quarterback in Friday's preseason opener against the Broncos. And in the NBA, the Los Angeles Lakers have been sold a second time in 14 months. This time, they're being sold to Josh Kushner and Bob Iger for a record-breaking $12.5 billion. Again, 10 months removed after Dodgers owner Mark Walter bought the team from the Fuss family. In the NBA, nine-time All-Star Russell Westbrook has retired after 18 seasons. And in baseball, the Twins came back and took down the Orioles 7-5. The Cardinals sent the Phillies to their second straight loss in a 7-1 victory. Alec Burleson had three RBI in the win. Since the All-Star break, Philly is 10-15.
4: Built for U.S. forces in Japan.

0: Drunk driving is a serious threat, not just to diplomatic relations with foreign partners, but also threatens overall perception by the general public, both back home and overseas. This is why security forces are ever vigilant in enforcing DUIs on or around Misawa Air Base. Even if you can't see them, they can see you. Under Article 113 of the Uniform Code of Military Justice, the maximum punishment of operating a vehicle well over the .03 limit in Japan can include 18 months in jail, a dishonorable discharge, and forfeiture of all pay and allowances. Keep what you have earned. Driving after drinking is never a good idea. You will get caught.
1: Vehicle accidents are a leading cause of preventable injuries. Distracted driving can have deadly consequences, so be sure to take the risks seriously. Distractions, bad weather, impairment, aggressive driving, and heavy traffic are just some of the risk factors that can lead to accidents. Ensure newly arrived personnel take their driving instructions seriously and understand the risks that come with driving overseas. Take the rules of the road seriously and make a commitment to driving safe while stationed in Japan.
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0: There's a menace lurking in your home, and you use them in everyday household items.
1: Who knew batteries could be so much trouble? Tossing your old batteries in with your everyday trash can cause property damage and even injury because batteries leak fluids that could potentially start fires. Don't let one bad decision land you in a worse situation. Prevent a possible tragedy by using the disposal cans located in the BX and ShopEt main entrances.
2: Drunk driving is a serious threat, not just to diplomatic relations with foreign partners, but also threatens overall perception by the general public, both back home and overseas. This is why security forces are ever vigilant in enforcing DUIs on or around Misawa Air Base. Even if you can't see them, they can see you. Under Article 113 of the Uniform Code of Military Justice, the maximum punishment of operating a vehicle well over the 0.03 limit in Japan can include 18 months in jail, a dishonorable discharge, and forfeiture of all pay and allowances. Keep what you have earned. Driving after drinking is never a good idea. You will get caught.
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1: From ABC News, I'm Dave Packard. ICE officers may soon be wearing gloves that can deliver electric shocks. ABC's Olivia Rubin explains.
2: The company who makes them demonstrating their power on social media. The company says officers must press a switch to activate the gloves. According to the company, the gloves must directly touch a person's skin for the shock to work. In a statement to ABC News, the ACLU slamming the move, saying giving ICE agents, quote, a concealed means of delivering terrible pain is a recipe for more harm to the public and less accountability.
1: We're learning more about President Trump covertly switching planes using a catering truck to depart Turkey last month. ABC's Jonathan Carl.
3: They wanted me to do it, so I do it. I do what they say.
4: That decision to sneak Trump off an older version of Air Force One and then onto a separate jet was made just a few hours before his scheduled departure from Turkey. The decision was driven by intelligence that an Iranian terror cell had snuck into Turkey with a shoulder-fired missile, and that they had information about Trump's whereabouts.
1: A deadly military helicopter crash in Texas today, sparking a wildfire that forced the evacuation of nearby homes. Bell County Sheriff's Office spokesman Cliff Coleman.
5: This was an Apache helicopter, and two souls were on board. They were pronounced deceased.
1: New numbers from the government today showing inflation cooled slightly from June to July, but it wasn't enough to reverse the high prices seen in many sectors.
6: When you kind of dig into the details here, there are still a big impact from higher oil prices showing up with the price of gas, which is up more than 20% over the past year. You see it trickling into airfares, also up more than 20%. You do see those kind of ripple effects of higher oil prices to transportation services.
1: ABC's Elizabeth Schulze. President Trump announcing that White House Press Secretary Caroline Levitt will leave her role at the end of August. Levitt welcomed her second child in May. 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
7: Newscast, the Trump administration is trying to deport nearly 300 veterans and their relatives as part of its crackdown on non-citizens, a Senate investigation found. Dozens of Democratic lawmakers have signed onto a bicameral letter calling for the Defense Department and Department of Homeland Security to change policy that says a connection to military service does not automatically exempt non-citizens from immigration enforcement. The Marine Corps is inviting service members, civilians, industry, and academia to build artificial intelligence tools that the service can deploy immediately across the force. The Marine Corps AI Hackathon, scheduled for late October, will bring participants together to develop AI solutions for operational challenges identified by the Fleet Marine Force. Hackers will be able to choose between two tracks, building AI agents on genai.mil or developing more advanced AI applications. Applications are due October 9th. Find these stories and more at federalnewsnetwork.com. I'm Eric White.
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9: News out of the NFL as the Cleveland Browns announced that Deshaun Watson will start their preseason opener Saturday against the Bears. Shedeur Sanders will start the Browns' second preseason game against the Bills. Falcons head coach Kevin Stefanski announced Tua Tagovailoa will start at quarterback in Friday's preseason opener against the Broncos. And in the NBA, the Los Angeles Lakers have been sold a second time in 14 months. This time, they're being sold to Josh Kushner and Bob Iger for a record-breaking $12.5 billion. Again, 10 months removed after Dodgers owner Mark Walter bought the team from the Fuss family. In the NBA, 9-time All-Star Russell Westbrook has retired after 18 seasons. And in baseball, the Twins came back and took down the Orioles 7-5. The Cardinals sent the Phillies to their second straight loss in a 7-1 victory. Alec Burleson had 3 RBI in the win. Since the All-Star break, Philly is 10-15.
10: Fresh music, familiar voice.

What's going on? This is Senior Airman Austin Wiley, a.k.a. DJ Me So Smooth, bringing you all the latest news and, of course, all of your favorite tunes right here on High Noon. And we here in Japan are currently in the middle of an incredible festival season known as Obon. Now, if you're unfamiliar, the great news is that you've got plenty of opportunities outside the gates to experience these remarkable festivals. And let me tell you, the cultural and historical tidbits that I have for you are going to be making you dance in circles and have you making horses out of eggplants. Of course, more on this after more of today's top hits right here on AFN The Eagle, serving America's best.

We already know that you love listening to your favorite hits right here on AFN The Eagle. But for those of you thorough TV enjoyers and AFN and chillers out there, we have got some news that is going to change how you view. And this is actually something that's going to be changing quite soon. You see, starting on September 1st, AFN is going to be actually changing its cable television lineup. What this means is if you are getting your AFN signal through cable, not through AFN Now, but on your television directly, that means that AFN Movie, Family, Pulse, and Spectrum will no longer be available for you to watch. However, you can still watch AFN Prime, News, AFN Sports 1, and AFN Sports 2. 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But here's the thing. This actually only impacts cable television systems. 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

our naval fleets are not home in their ports. They are out doing the extraordinary, whether they are operations, training exercises, or simply creating genuine connections with their allies and partners. They are doing the most with every trip. And recently, the USS George Washington Carrier Strike Group made an incredible visit to Vietnam. And, well, if you wanted to know the significance of this, let's hear it directly from Captain Nicholas DeLeo, captain and commanding officer of the George Washington. He said, whether we are navigating the complexities of an at-sea rescue exercise or playing a spirited game of soccer on a local field, the goal is the same, building genuine human connections. Now see, the reason this is so remarkably significant is during their visit to Vietnam, the leadership and crew of George Washington already was engaging in a robust schedule of key leader engagements, military counterparts coming with reception of over 400 guests of Vietnam. They even took part in a friendly soccer game between the U.S. and Vietnam sailors. The U.S. 7th Fleet Concert Band played several shows, and of course, there were ship tours for over 450 guests, all aimed at building trust and highlighting the strengthening U.S.-Vietnam partnership. Of course, each iteration of these visits further deepens the network and cooperation that represents the critical importance of this maritime partnership. But upon departure, the George Washington Carrier Strike Group was not done. No, the GWA, CSG, and forces from Vietnam's People's Navy conducted a bilateral search and rescue exercise at sea during their departure. That means even after send-off, they continued their cooperative maritime exercise efforts, allowing both nations to build upon relationships formed ashore and practice coordinated communication, emergency response, and life-saving procedures in the maritime domain. The U.S. and Vietnam Maritime Services worked together to improve Vietnam's ability to maintain a bilateral maritime domain awareness. And of course, all of this is in defense of advancing a free, open, secure, and utterly prosperous region. Because naturally, with the U.S. Navy's largest numbered fleet, the U.S. 7th Fleet is a forward-deployed numbered force routinely interacting and operating with allies and partners all across the region, not only hoping for peace and prosperity, but to preserve a free and open Indo-Pacific. And that is why we continue to make these relationships as important as our day-to-day operations. Because whether it's a game of soccer or more of today's top hits, we're here to make relationships because we are America's best.

0: While we've been talking about the U.S. Navy undertaking great efforts to build partnerships and relationships overseas, and of course, we've been listening to more of our favorite hits across the Indo-Pacific, well, the U.S. Navy has also been all across the Pacific, taking part in the largest annual multinational humanitarian assistance and disaster preparedness mission in the entire Indo-Pacific. Because currently, Pacific Partnership 2026 is very much underway, and this is the 22nd iteration of the operation. You see, the active mission brings together military and civilian personnel from nations including the U.S., Australia, Canada, Germany, New Zealand, Singapore, and a swath of host nations such as Timor-Leste. And recently, they actually made a pit stop in Indonesia. And of course, this makes great leaps and bounds for our relationship with their nation. For more on this, we've got the latest coming to you now from AFN Sasebo.
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2: In Indonesia, Pacific Partnership 2026 concluded its second mission stop in Sibolga and the surrounding central Tapanuli Regency, with a closing ceremony at Simorai Murai Field on July 30th. PP26 is the U.S. Navy's largest annual multinational humanitarian and disaster preparedness mission in the Indo-Pacific. Personnel participating in the mission composed of approximately 150 U.S. service members, the Australian Defense Force, Canadian Armed Force, German Armed Force, and Singapore Armed Force service 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nation outreach, and medical. 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From AFN Sasebo, I'm Seaman Rowan Dangerfield.
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For those of you getting off base in Japan recently, you may be thinking that the entire country is involved in a school arts fair. Because between Tanabata festivals and Bon festivals, there is so much spectacular art and decoration around the nation. You've been seeing incredible displays of hanging lanterns with tons of remarkable origami cranes. And recently, for those of you living off base, you might have been seeing some interesting looking animals made out of vegetables. Now, the reason for this actually makes more sense than you might think. It's not a school arts fair. It's not even an art project. Rather, it has significant spiritual meaning. Now, the reason for all of this is we're in the middle of Urabon, or Bon season, which is actually something derived from a Sanskrit word, Ulambana. And the Ulambana Sutra in Buddhism is actually a scripture based off of filial piety. And this is essentially the concept of having gratitude towards your parents and trying to liberate your ancestors or the spirits in another realm from a state of discomfort or suffering. The reason is that Ulambana actually translates from roughly to hanging upside down. And it's actually not literal, it's a metaphor, meaning that these spirits are in an agonizing and helpless state in another realm, and we want them to be able to return to our world and visit us so we can enjoy time together. And this is where your little vegetable horses come in. These are actually known as Shoryo Uma, or spirit horses. You see, one of them will be made out of a cucumber and one out of an eggplant. Why? Well, I actually just recently learned this. There's a good and significant reason, and it has a lot to do with the shape rather than the vegetable itself. You see, the cucumber is long and fast. The idea is it represents a horse that can get all of the spirits back into our world as quickly as possible, whereas the eggplant is more robust and round, and it generally would take its time when moving through the world into another. And that is why it represents the cow, more likely to bring the spirits back to their realm in a slower, more relaxed pace, allowing their ancestors to enjoy their time in this world slowly and steadily. That way, if you make your way over to a Bon Odori festival, well, you can find yourself dancing in a circle around that wooden tower known as a yagura with all of the incredible taiko drums and traditional flutes together as one family for as long as possible. Now, of course, this is just one incredible opportunity to recognize the spiritual significance of Japanese traditions still celebrated today. But you can also start to see the Toro Nagashi, or floating lanterns, on the final nights of these incredible festivals that are taking place mainly this weekend. So if you don't have a plan off base this weekend, get out there, make yourself some vegetable horses, and dance in a circle to more of your favorite hits right here on AFN The Eagle, serving America's best.

0: serving overseas, it is absolutely essential, both in and out of uniform, to be remarkable ambassadors to our allies and nations that host our service members overseas. But you see, whether we are visiting or we are operating together in exercises, every once in a while, being ambassador is not always enough. You see, it is one thing to go to them and try your best to share cultures and knowledge in order to work better together, but it is another thing to be able to host those allies and partners.
1: Drunk driving is a serious threat, not just to diplomatic relations with foreign partners, but also threatens overall perception by the general public, both back home and overseas. This is why security forces are ever vigilant in enforcing DUIs on or around Misawa Air Base. Even if you can't see them, they can see you. Under Article 113 of the Uniform Code of Military Justice, the maximum punishment of operating a vehicle well over the 0.03 limit in Japan can include 18 months in jail, a dishonorable discharge, and forfeiture of all pay and allowances. Keep what you have earned. Driving after drinking is never a good idea. You will get caught.
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That's going to do it for this hour of High Noon. But don't worry, we'll have more of today's top hits and the latest news you will not want to miss when I come around next hour right here on AFN The Eagle, serving America's best.

0: 5-minute hearing. I'm Lisa Lucera, Fox News. Luigi Mangione, the man accused of killing UnitedHealthcare CEO Brian Thompson in December 2024, is expected in federal court in New York Friday, triggering speculation about a plea deal.
1: The new federal hearing comes as Mangione is also preparing to stand trial in New York State Court in less than a month. But if his federal case were to be resolved with a guilty plea, legal experts say his attorneys could renew an effort to get some or potentially all of the state case thrown out. This is because New York law provides stronger protections against double jeopardy. His attorneys could argue that New York is barred from prosecuting him because the same underlying conduct already resulted in a federal conviction.
0: Fox's C.B. Cotton. This week it was determined jurors in Mangione's state trial will be anonymous amid concerns about the public trying to influence them. Nick Reiner, the son of Rob Reiner and Michelle Singer Reiner, indicted by a grand jury in Los Angeles County on murder charges for the killing of his parents last December. And the indictment adds the allegation that Reiner was lying in wait before he stabbed them to death. This comes as Reiner is seeking money from a trust his parents established for him to pay for his defense. One teenager injured, another in custody after a shooting at a high school in Warner Robins, Georgia, about 102 miles southeast of Atlanta.
2: There was a group of students inside the bathroom and a verbal altercation took place between two of the students. That verbal altercation quickly escalated into a physical altercation.
0: Houston County Sheriff Matt Moulton, the injured student has non-life-threatening injuries. The suspect was caught about an hour later, about a half mile away from the school. A White House official says cabinet members were on board the decoy Air Force One when President Trump left on another plane last month. 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
3: 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I'm Petty Officer Second Class Christian Kibler. In Japan, U.S. airmen with the 374th Logistics Readiness Squadron provided humanitarian assistance and disaster relief support following the 2026 Kumamoto earthquake. 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In the Pacific Ocean, Nimitz-class aircraft carrier USS Theodore Roosevelt, CVN-71, hosted a Friends and Family Day cruise. 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I'm Petty Officer Second Class Christian Kibler.
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5: News out of the NFL is the Panthers are signing former Dolphins tight end Darren Waller to a one-year deal. Waller had 6 touchdowns in 9 games last season. The Browns announced that Deshaun Watson will get the start in their preseason opener Saturday against the Bears. Shedeur Sanders will start the Browns' second season game against the Bills. Broncos head coach Sean Payton announced Bo Nix will not play in Friday's preseason opener, but will play the final 2 games. In the NBA, the Lakers are being sold to Josh Kushner and Bob Iger for a record-breaking $12.5 billion. This is only 10 months removed after Dodgers owner Mark Walter bought the team from the Buss family. 9-time All-Star and 2017 MVP Russell Westbrook has announced he is retiring after 18 seasons. And in baseball, Alex Bregman has 3 home runs so far for the Cubs. They are crushing the Nationals 12-5. It's the bottom of the 9th in Washington.
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What's going on? This is Senior Rareman Austin Wiley, a.k.a. DJ Me So Smooth, bringing you all the latest news and, of course, your favorite tunes right here on High Noon. And right now, the dog days are not over, especially in Korea, because we are looking at peak summer heat. And for most of you, that means trying to escape the heat with something cool or just something chill because, well, what better way to beat the heat than a dip in the pool or maybe some ice cream? But no, in Korea, the tradition is you fight fire with fire. We are talking the three dog days and how the Koreans get down in the summer heat. And of course, one of my favorite ways, I gotta tell you, is beating the heat with more of my favorite beats, just as we do right here on AFN The Eagle, serving America's best.

home away from home. That is exactly what you will find at your local USO. You see, the USO, whether you are on base or in an airport anywhere around the world, is a global network of incredibly surfaced and beautifully organized centers, giving you comfortable seating, free Wi-Fi, snacks, and maybe just a friendly face. Because the USO is the perfect place to relax and connect with your fellow service members. Whether you just want a place to cool off in the summer, or maybe you just need a little snack, some Wi-Fi, a place to game, or a place to connect with your community. You've got it all in one place. And the great thing is, you can find it right there on base. Or if you're TDY, about to be, PCSing one way or another, the USO is there for you. And on top of that, here's what's crazy. If you want to help make that mission possible, or if maybe you just don't think the USO has you, wish it did, well, you can also sign up as a volunteer, give back to your military community, and share your passions and insights with those who come into the center. Trust me, you've got tons of opportunity as a USO volunteer to even start new programs centered around the hobbies that you want to celebrate and share with your community every day. I mean, take it from me. Some would say that I know a thing or two about volunteering at the USO, but if you don't believe me, well, I guess you could look it up. You're going to feel really awkward when I prove you wrong, but either way, go to the USO. Tell them I sent you, or don't. Either way, you've got a place to go and a community that will welcome you to make sure you feel at home wherever you are. And if you can't make it, don't worry. We've got another way to take you home right here. And the tune of more of your favorite hits. And of course, the latest news right here on AFN The Eagle, serving America's best.

0: The Spoils of War. Do you ever watch one of those pirate movies or shows on Vikings and just think, imagine the untold wealth, riches, and power?
1: The use of cell phone or electronic devices while driving on or off base is against the law. If caught off base, you could face up to 6 months in Japanese prison and up to $1,000 in fines. Your message can wait.
0: Do not always leave buried treasures. In fact, if anything at all may be buried, it may be something you'd rather not find at all. You see, an incredible example of this just was taking place in the Republic of Palau. As we reflect on a steadfast commitment to safety, health, and the welfare of people, the U.S. Army Pacific Forces integrated a real-world humanitarian mission into an exercise. You see, originally being there for exercise Tenacious Archer 26, leveraging a joint multi-component of active duty, Army Reserve, and National Guard service members, the request of Palauan governments allowed for highly trained U.S. Army Explosive Ordnance Disposal, or EOD, soldiers to execute a complex operation and dispose of remarkably old legacy World Record II era white phosphorus munitions. And this effort is a direct result of close coordination between the U.S. Army and the government of Palau, as well as the Norwegian People's Aid and Joint Task Force Micronesia. This as part of a larger Tenacious Archer 26, exemplifies how U.S. forces work hand-in-hand with their host nations and international partners to solve complex challenges and build lasting trust, even when mission requirements may shift. The successful disposal of the mission highlights the adaptability of the U.S. Army Pacific Forces by integrating this real-world unexploded ordnance, or UXO, disposal into the broader air defense training exercise. And of course, the U.S. military demonstrates its readiness to continually modernize operations while delivering real-world results that truly matter to its partners. Because, of course, part of creating a free and open Indo-Pacific is by not only looking forward, but looking back and thinking of how we can use what happened in the past and maximize it now to create a safer future. Of course, we recognize the incredible efforts of those EOD soldiers making sure that there is no buried treasure that we don't want to find. But don't worry, one thing we will find is more of today's top hits right here on AFN The Eagle, serving a

0: If you need proof that we are doing amazing things in the Indo-Pacific, it's usually quite easy. You see, you can just look out at sea or look up into the sky and see the remarkable aircrafts that we have flying overhead, ensuring peace, prosperity, and security throughout the Indo-Pacific. But of course, none of this can happen without those on the ground and behind the scenes making it all happen. You've got, of course, munitions. You've got ammo, you've got fuels, you've got maintenance, you've got so many career fields making those planes fly. And of course, that's why those operations are integral to all of our exercises throughout the Indo-Pacific. Make sure that we can utilize those resources to the fullest extent possible. One remarkable example of this was just recently showcased, and we've got the latest on this coming to you now from AFN Sasebo.
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3: At Kadena Air Base, Japan, fuels airmen assigned to the 18th Logistics Readiness Squadron conducted hot pit refueling on an F-22 Raptor assigned to the 27th Expeditionary Fighter Squadron during Readiness Exercise Beverly Beach 26-1 on August 4th. Forward arming and refueling point operations allow aircraft to rapidly refuel from expeditionary locations, extending operational reach while minimizing time spent on the ground. For airmen of the 18th LRS, every minute saved on the ground translates into more time in the air. Through BB-26-1, these skills were refined, allowing combat aircraft to launch quickly and remain operationally ready. From AFN Sasebo, I'm Seaman Joelle Angrand.
2: Mission ready, music driven.
4: AFN, The Eagle, Japan and Korea.

The dog days are certainly not over because summer, although we are far into it, is certainly making itself known. And, well, if you're not aware, the dog days of summer, it's a weird term, right? But it comes from ancient Greece and Rome. And the idea is that the star that they associate with a dog, which is a period that coincides when Sirius rises and sets simultaneously with the sun, happens to be right there during the peak of summer. And so for that reason, not only would you be right under the sun, but you would be directly under the Dies Caniculares, which is the dog star, or the days of the dog star. And the superstition is because Sirius is the brightest star in the night sky, ancients believed that its combined heat with the sun would actually cause scorching weather, fevers, and some would even say bad luck. But let's skip over to Korea, because in Korea, their traditions for trying to beat the heat are not what you're probably used to. You see, they would rather fight fire with fire, or in this case, beat the heat with, well, more heat. And we are in the midst of what they call Sambok, or the three dog days. And these days are generally considered to be the hottest of the summer. But rather than beating a 95 degree day with some iced tea or some ice cream, they do the opposite. And they have some Samgyetang, which is actually a very boiling hot chicken soup. I know, it doesn't sound like this would be particularly beneficial during the midst of the summer heat, but they insist it's actually a great way to adjust to those high temperatures. And, well, while older generations will still queue up for hours in the humidity for this hot soup, younger Koreans have actually modernized the holiday, and many will celebrate by ordering chimek, or fried chicken and ice-cold draft beer. Because air-conditioned apartments and delivery apps are a thing, so you might as well embrace modern times if you can. But whether you're wanting to beat the heat with more of it, or sit back and enjoy some iced tea and fried chicken, don't worry. We've got just what you need to beat the heat and form of your favorite beats right here on AFN The Eagle, serving America's best.

0: Whether you've got a dog or a mutt, you've got the great opportunity of celebrating the dog days of summer with your very best friend. But if only they could just spend the entire day with you, right? I mean, imagine if they didn't need to sit back and just wait for you to come home all day when you leave for work. Well, the reality for some of us is those dogs do go to work. In fact, they work hard, if not as hard, even harder than we do. Especially during these dog days of summer, they are running and outpacing everyone with absolute excellence and precision. And that's why, well, we also need to incorporate our best friends into our exercises. So that way, when they do have to serve, and they will, they're more than ready. And of course, if nothing else, it's just a great old version of bring your dog to work day. So with one of the latest stories on how we've been bringing our dogs to work and showcasing their stuff in our latest exercises, here is the story from AFN Daegu.
1: 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AFN
2: Daegu. The 560th Medical Company Ground Ambulance and the 903rd Military Working Dog Detachment conducted joint training comprised of bite suit exercises, substance detection, room clearing, casualty evaluation, and working dog medical care on Camp Walker. Army 2nd Lieutenant Anna Lee made this statement.
3: This training is important because although medics may not closely work with military working dogs all the time, in the scenario that a handler were to go down or a medical emergency were to occur, all medics should be trained on dealing with both dogs and humans. This both increases our warfighter capabilities as well as helps our medics to get to know the more inner process of how our military working dogs and our military personnel operate. This helps with the flight tonight because it makes sure that our medics are ready to go at any moment's notice and can help all units, regardless of if they have military working dogs or other capabilities, that they can return to the fight.
4: Reporting from AFN Daegu, this is Army Sergeant Roger Kennington.
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But don't you worry, because whether the weather gives you a cloudy day or sun, you can celebrate the dog days of summer with more of your favorite hits right here on AFN The Eagle, serving America's best.

0: Two people are dead after a U.S. Army Apache helicopter crash. A fiery debris field near Fort Hood, about an hour north of Austin. ABC's Martha Raddatz on the investigation.
1: The Apache is a two-seater aircraft. The pilot sitting above and behind the co-pilot gunner. The sheriff's office nearby confirming that both were killed in the crash. Earlier this year at Fort Hood, there was another Apache crash. Those pilots survived. Compared to other Army helicopters like the Black Hawk, the Apache has had a higher accident rate.
0: They aren't kid gloves that ICE wants to use.
2: With ICE tactics already facing fierce scrutiny, the Department of Homeland Security is planning to spend up to $20 million on specialized gloves agents can use to incapacitate someone with an electric shock simply by touching them. DHS describing them as de-escalation devices, saying their officers are trained in use of force.
0: ABC's Jay O'Brien in Washington. Human rights activists are slamming the idea of using the devices that they say can cause terrible pain. A violent start to the school year in the suburbs of Atlanta, where authorities say a student shot a fellow ninth grader at a high school Wednesday. Houston County Sheriff Matt Moulton says the suspect was taken into custody shortly afterwards near the school.
3: The school threat protocol and our training was followed perfectly today. And fortunately, what could have been a much worse incident was minimized to us only having one student injured.
0: The injured student was hospitalized. The Crawford County Sheriff's Office in Arkansas arresting a local teen accused of plotting a school shooting and posting about his plans online. Local parent Alma Rogers.
4: It hits closer to home when it's closer.
0: A high-profile departure at the White House. The president announced that Caroline Leavitt will be stepping down as press secretary at the end of the month to spend more time with her family. You're listening to ABC News.
5: This is your News in One. Reporting for AFN Europe, I'm Airman First Class Nova Nzeimana. Air safety is global safety, and it starts on the ground. That's why U.S. Airmen partnered with West African nations to share aerial knowledge and experience in Nouakchott, Mauritania. During the first ever Mauritania Airfield Safety African Partnership flight, tactical-level experts from the U.S. Air Force exchanged flight safety expertise with their African counterparts. Participants discussed best practices and shared experiences, prioritizing operational safety and reinforcing the shared responsibility among partners. Small group discussions were conducted to acknowledge the direct correlation between airfield safety and the security of the West African region. The event promoted a shared understanding of safety challenges and risk management perspectives, ensuring partnership between U.S. and African air forces to support regional security. That was your News in One. I'm Airman First Class Nova Nzeimana.
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8: Bregman swings, and it's a high fly ball deep left center field. Number three, it's gone. What a night for Alex Bregman. Three home runs, this one a two-run job, and the Cubs now up 12-5 here in the eighth.
7: Cubs Radio Network on the call. Final score was Chicago over the Nationals 12-6. The Yankees took down the Mariners 10-5. And the Blue Jays sent the Red Sox to their fifth straight loss, beating them 6-4. News out of the NFL is the Panthers are signing former Dolphins tight end Darren Waller to a one-year deal. Waller had 6 touchdowns in 9 games last season. And the Browns announced that Deshaun Watson will start their preseason opener on Saturday against the Bears. Shedeur Sanders will get the second preseason start against the Bills. Let's

0: Drunk driving is a serious threat, not just to diplomatic relations with foreign partners, but also threatens overall perception by the general public, both back home and overseas. This is why security forces are ever vigilant in enforcing DUIs on or around Misawa Air Base. Even if you can't see them, they can see you. Under Article 113 of the Uniform Code of Military Justice, the maximum punishment of operating a vehicle well over the 0.03 limit in Japan can include 18 months in jail, a dishonorable discharge, and forfeiture of all pay and allowances. Keep what you have earned. Driving after drinking is never a good idea. You will get caught.
1: Throw the ball. Throw me the ball. You catch the ball. Or maybe we can kick the ball. Ooh, goal. Or maybe it's a puck. Maybe we're gonna hit the puck with the stick on the ice. Whatever sport. 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
7: One trash, two trash, red trash, blue trash. 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

0: is moving on. I'm Ted Lindner, Fox News. President Trump's press secretary leaving the administration at the end of the month. Fox's Jared Halpern with more from the White House.
1: Caroline Leavitt, the youngest person to ever serve as White House press secretary, will step down at the end of the month. President Trump announced the move on social media, saying Leavitt will depart her role to spend time with her young family, adding Leavitt will be one of his top outside advisors and an influential voice within the Republican Party. Leavitt recently returned to the White House following the birth of her second child in May. She served as a press aide during President Trump's first term and was a top spokesperson for the president's 2024 campaign. At the White House, Jared Halpern, Fox News.
0: Tuesday night, President Trump gave reporters an update on the strategy used to protect him on his way back from the NATO conference in Turkey last month. Fox's Jackie Heinrich with more.
2: A comparatively quiet week for the president, taking few questions from reporters after an explosive report revealed he was secretly shuttled off Air Force One in a catering truck last month.
3: I go by Secret Service and the military. They wanted me to go in a different flight, a different plane, equal safety, but they wanted me to do it, so I do it. I do what they say.
2: Secretary of State Marco Rubio, Treasury Secretary Scott Bessent, and White House Communications Director Stephen Chung remained on Air Force One, which they knew was acting as a decoy. But a senior administration official said several steps were taken to keep the plane safe, including F-35 fighter jet escorts. Reporters on the plane had been told to keep their window shades down so they wouldn't see the military escort.
0: President Trump saying the military jet he flew on that night was at greater risk. And there is a $1 billion Powerball jackpot winner on Wednesday, and I know a winning ticket has been sold in the state of Illinois. Winning numbers drawn were 4, 26, 66, 67, 69, and the red Powerball was 9. 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
5: I'm Petty Officer Second Class Christian Kibler. In Japan, U.S. Airmen with the 374th Logistics Readiness Squadron provided humanitarian assistance and disaster relief support following the 2026 Kumamoto earthquake. This effort enabled air crews to strengthen their ability to support humanitarian relief operations in real-world conditions. In the Pacific Ocean, Nimitz-class aircraft carrier USS Theodore Roosevelt, CVN-71, hosted a Friends and Family Day cruise. Theodore Roosevelt's Friends and Family Day cruise showcases carrier strike group capabilities and the professionalism of the crew. And in the Republic of Korea, U.S. soldiers assigned to the 2nd Infantry Division and ROC U.S. Combined Division completed a first-person view drone training exercise. Integrating unmanned aerial systems across units sharpens real-time aerial reconnaissance and tactical communication. This has been your Pacific Pulse. I'm Petty Officer 2nd Class Christian Kibler.
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7: Right now in Major League Baseball, the Rangers are edging the Angels 2-1. It's the bottom of the fifth in Anaheim. Dodgers on top of the Royals 4-2, just heading to the top of the sixth in LA. A little bit earlier today, the Cardinals sent the Phillies to their second straight loss in a 7-1 victory. The Phillies are struggling since the All-Star break. They're 10-15, and they've lost six of their last eight series. The Padres won their fifth straight game after they walked it off and swept the Brewers 4-3 in extra innings. The Guardians beat the Tigers 6-4, and the Yankees defeated the Mariners 10-5. In the NFL, the Browns announced Deshaun Watson will start their preseason opener Saturday against the Bears. Shedeur Sanders will get the start in their second preseason game against the Bills. Broncos head coach Sean Payton announced Bo Nix will not play in Friday's preseason opener, but will play the final two games.
6: Fresh music, familiar voice.
8: Yeah.

0: 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Consider this real-life example. The DOD IG hotline received a call about the misuse of funds for a project in Alaska. An audit couldn't determine if the project was viable, but a report with the right information saved the Air Force $20 million. 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
5: This is your News in One. Reporting for AFN Europe, I'm Airman First Class Nova Nzeimana. Air safety is global safety, and it starts on the ground. That's why U.S. Airmen partnered with West African nations to share aerial knowledge and experience in Nouakchott, Mauritania. During the first ever Mauritania Airfield Safety African Partnership flight, tactical level experts from the U.S. Air Force exchanged flight safety expertise with their African counterparts. Participants discussed best practices and shared experiences, prioritizing operational safety and reinforcing the shared responsibility among partners. Small group discussions were conducted to acknowledge the direct correlation between airfield safety and the security of the West African region. The event promoted a shared understanding of safety challenges and risk management perspectives, ensuring partnership between U.S. and African air forces to support regional security. That was your News in One. I'm Airman First Class Nova Nzeimana.

0: Pigeon 6, mission review. You're getting on a bus. There's a seat near the front by the window and an open aisle seat in the center. Which one do you take?
1: Aisle seat in the center.
0: Okay. So there's a row of taxis outside a nightclub, and you're being directed to get into one without any markings. What do you do?
1: Don't get in.
0: Okay, smart guy.
2: Using public transportation is a great way to get around. But the threat of terrorism is always a possibility. So travel smart and make the kind of choices that will make you a hard target for terrorists.
3: My great-great-great-grandparents were slaves in Virginia. That's history. But slavery is not a thing of the past. Today, human traffickers have millions of people trapped in forced labor or prostitution. And some of that slavery may be taking place close to where you work and live. Look for the signs. Hazardous, restrictive working and living conditions, physical and mental abuse, missing passports or visa, and no money. Report any suspicions to your chain of command.
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0: Two people are dead after a U.S. Army Apache helicopter crash. A fiery debris field near Fort Hood, about an hour north of Austin. ABC's Martha Raddatz on the investigation.
1: The Apache is a two-seater aircraft. The pilot sitting above and behind the co-pilot gunner. The sheriff's office nearby confirming that both were killed in the crash. Earlier this year at Fort Hood, there was another Apache crash. Those pilots survived. Compared to other Army helicopters like the Black Hawk, the Apache has had a higher accident rate.
0: They aren't kid gloves that ICE wants to use.
2: With ICE tactics already facing fierce scrutiny, the Department of Homeland Security is planning to spend up to $20 million on specialized gloves agents can use to incapacitate someone with an electric shock simply by touching them. DHS describing them as de-escalation devices, saying their officers are trained in use of force.
0: ABC's Jay O'Brien in Washington. Human rights activists are slamming the idea of using the devices that they say can cause terrible pain. A violent start to the school year in the suburbs of Atlanta, where authorities say a student shot a fellow ninth grader at a high school Wednesday. Houston County Sheriff Matt Moulton says a suspect was taken into custody shortly afterwards near the school.
3: The school threat protocol and our training was followed perfectly today. And fortunately, what could have been a much worse incident was minimized to us only having one student injured.
0: The injured student was hospitalized. The Crawford County Sheriff's Office in Arkansas arresting a local teen accused of plotting a school shooting and posting about his plans online. Local parent Alma Rogers.
4: It hits closer to home when it's closer.
0: A high-profile departure at the White House. The president announced that Caroline Leavitt will be stepping down as press secretary at the end of the month to spend more time with her family. You're listening to ABC News.
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6: I'm Petty Officer Second Class Christian Kibler. In Japan, U.S. airmen with the 374th Logistics Readiness Squadron provided humanitarian assistance and disaster relief support following the 2026 Kumamoto earthquake. This effort enabled air crews to strengthen their ability to support humanitarian relief operations in real-world conditions. In the Pacific Ocean, Nimitz-class aircraft carrier USS Theodore Roosevelt, CVN-71, hosted a Friends and Family Day cruise. Theodore Roosevelt's Friends and Family Day cruise showcases carrier strike group capabilities and the professionalism of the crew. And in the Republic of Korea, U.S. soldiers assigned to the 2nd Infantry Division and ROC U.S. Combined Division completed a first-person view drone training exercise. Integrating unmanned aerial systems across units sharpens real-time aerial reconnaissance and tactical communication. This has been your Pacific Pulse. I'm Petty Officer 2nd Class Christian Kibler.
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9: 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Ohtani with an opposite field blast, and the Dodgers lead it 3-2. 27th home run for Shohei Ohtani.
8: AM 570 LA Sports on the call. Final score, the Dodgers 4, Royals 2. They got their third straight win. The Twins came back and took down the Orioles 7-5. The Padres walked it off and swept the Brewers 4-3 in extra innings for their fifth straight win. Luis Castillo went 7 innings and had a season-high 10 strikeouts as the White Sox blanked the Reds 5-0. Falcons head coach Kevin Stefanski announced Tua Tagovailoa will start at quarterback in Friday's preseason opener against the Broncos. And the Panthers are signing former Dolphins tight end Darren Waller to a one-year deal.

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0: 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Might be true. He says he didn't know that the bar he went to was involved. Maybe. He says he must have missed that briefing about how the DOD has a zero-tolerance policy toward, well, buying what she was selling. And I guess he didn't know what he did can lead to a dishonorable discharge, forfeiture of pay, even jail time. Ignorance. 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
2: 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Reporting for AFN Europe, I'm Airman First Class Nova Nzeimana. Air safety is global safety, and it starts on the ground. That's why U.S. Airmen partnered with West African nations to share aerial knowledge and experience in Nouakchott, Mauritania. During the first ever Mauritania Airfield Safety African Partnership flight, tactical level experts from the U.S. Air Force exchanged flight safety expertise with their African counterparts. Participants discussed best practices and shared experiences, prioritizing operational safety and reinforcing the shared responsibility among partners. Small group discussions were conducted to acknowledge the direct correlation between airfield safety and the security of the West African region. The event promoted a shared understanding of safety challenges and risk management perspectives, ensuring partnership between U.S. and African air forces to support regional security. That was your News in One. I'm Airman First Class Nova Nzeimana.

0: It's the dedication hour. John at Aviano writes, Gina, I'm so sorry for overloading your electrical sockets and running extension cords behind your furniture. Please forgive me and let me move back in. Here's Gina's reply.
1: No way. You almost set my house on fire. I have moved on and my new man is electrically responsible.
0: Sorry, John. Guess you should talk to your local fire department for some safety tips before you try to kindle another romance. It's the dedication hour. John at Aviano writes, Gina, I'm so sorry for overloading your electrical sockets and running extension cords behind your furniture. Please forgive me and let me move back in. Here's Gina's reply.
1: No way. You almost set my house on fire. I have moved on and my new man is electrically responsible.
0: Sorry, John. Guess you should talk to your local fire department for some safety tips before you try to kindle another romance.
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0: the Eagle.
1: Caroline Leavitt says farewell. I'm Ted Lindner, Fox News. President Trump's press secretary leaving the administration at the end of this month. Fox's Jared Halpern has more.
2: Caroline Leavitt, the youngest person to ever serve as White House press secretary, will step down at the end of the month. President Trump announced the move on social media, saying Leavitt will depart her role to spend time with her young family, adding Leavitt will be one of his top outside advisors and an influential voice within the Republican Party. Leavitt recently returned to the White House following the birth of her second child in May. She served as a press aide during President Trump's first term and was a top spokesperson for the president's 2024 campaign. At the White House, Jared Halpern, Fox News.
1: Well, the U.S. military is on track to pull all of its forces out of Iraq by the end of September, marking the end of a presence that started with the 2003 invasion against Saddam Hussein. U.S. troops pulled out of bases in most areas of Iraq last year, but maintained a presence in the semi-autonomous northern Kurdish region. A shooting at a Georgia high school has left one student wounded and a teenage suspect who fled, tracked down, and arrested. The shooting at Warner Robins High School involving two ninth graders happened just 1 week into the new school year. It prompted a response from dozens of law enforcement officers. Warner Robins is about 100 miles southeast of Atlanta. And a Powerball player in Illinois has won the $1.04 billion jackpot Wednesday night. It's the game's largest grand prize of 2026. The winning numbers drawn 4, 26, 66, 67, 69, and the red Powerball 9. The Prairie State ticket holder who's yet to be identified can choose between the $1 billion prize or a one-time $450.5 million cash payout before taxes. The Wednesday night jackpot win broke a 44-drawing dry spell. 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
5: The Dodgers have won three straight games.
6: 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Ohtani with an opposite field blast, and the Dodgers lead it 3-2. 27th home run for Shohei Ohtani.
5: AM 570 LA Sports on the call. Final score, the Dodgers 4, Royals 2. They got their third straight win. The Twins came back and took down the Orioles 7-5. The Padres walked it off and swept the Brewers 4-3 in extra innings for their fifth straight win. Luis Castillo went 7 innings and had a season-high 10 strikeouts as the White Sox blanked the Reds 5-0. Falcons head coach Kevin Stefanski announced Tua Tagovailoa will start at quarterback in Friday's preseason opener against the Broncos. And the Panthers are signing former Dolphins tight end Darren Waller to a one-year deal.
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1: Aw, oh, come on. 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Sound like anyone you know, or...
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5: 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Air safety is global safety, and it starts on the ground. That's why U.S. Airmen partnered with West African nations to share aerial knowledge and experience in Nouakchott, Mauritania. During the first ever Mauritania Airfield Safety African Partnership flight, tactical level experts from the U.S. Air Force exchanged flight safety expertise with their African counterparts. Participants discussed best practices and shared experiences, prioritizing operational safety and reinforcing the shared responsibility among partners. Small group discussions were conducted to acknowledge the direct correlation between airfield safety and the security of the West African region. The event promoted a shared understanding of safety challenges and risk management perspectives, ensuring partnership between U.S. and African air forces to support regional security. That was your News in One. I'm Airman First Class Nova Nzeimana.
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0: people are dead after a U.S. Army Apache helicopter crash. A fiery debris field near Fort Hood, about an hour north of Austin. ABC's Martha Raddatz on the investigation.
1: The Apache is a two-seater aircraft. The pilot sitting above and behind the co-pilot gunner. The sheriff's office nearby confirming that both were killed in the crash. Earlier this year at Fort Hood, there was another Apache crash. Those pilots survived. Compared to other Army helicopters like the Black Hawk, the Apache has had a higher accident rate.
0: They aren't kid gloves that ICE wants to use.
2: With ICE tactics already facing fierce scrutiny, the Department of Homeland Security is planning to spend up to $20 million on specialized gloves agents can use to incapacitate someone with an electric shock simply by touching them. DHS describing them as de-escalation devices, saying their officers are trained in use of force.
0: ABC's Jay O'Brien in Washington. Human rights activists are slamming the idea of using the devices that they say can cause terrible pain. A violent start to the school year in the suburbs of Atlanta, where authorities say a student shot a fellow ninth grader at a high school Wednesday. Houston County Sheriff Matt Moulton says a suspect was taken into custody shortly afterwards near the school.
3: The school threat protocol and our training was followed perfectly today. And fortunately, what could have been a much worse incident was minimized to us only having one student injured.
0: The injured student was hospitalized. The Crawford County Sheriff's Office in Arkansas arresting a local teen accused of plotting a school shooting and posting about his plans online. Local parent Alma Rogers.
4: It hits closer to home when it's closer.
0: A high-profile departure at the White House. The president announced that Caroline Leavitt will be stepping down as press secretary at the end of the month to spend more time with her family. 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
5: This is your News in One. Reporting for AFN Europe, I'm Airman First Class Nova Nzeimana. Air safety is global safety, and it starts on the ground. That's why U.S. Airmen partnered with West African nations to share aerial knowledge and experience in Nouakchott, Mauritania. During the first ever Mauritania Airfield Safety African Partnership flight, tactical level experts from the U.S. Air Force exchanged flight safety expertise with their African counterparts. Participants discussed best practices and shared experiences, prioritizing operational safety and reinforcing the shared responsibility among partners. Small group discussions were conducted to acknowledge the direct correlation between airfield safety and the security of the West African region. The event promoted a shared understanding of safety challenges and risk management perspectives, ensuring partnership between U.S. and African air forces to support regional security. That was your News in One. I'm Airman First Class Nova Nzeimana.
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8: 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Ohtani with an opposite field blast, and the Dodgers lead it 3-2. 27th home run for Shohei.
7: AM570 LA Sports on the call. Final score, the Dodgers 4, Royals 2. They got their third straight win. The Twins came back and took down the Orioles 7-5. The Padres walked it off and swept the Brewers 4-3 in extra innings for their fifth straight win. Luis Castillo went 7 innings and had a season-high 10 strikeouts as the White Sox blanked the Reds 5-0. Falcons head coach Kevin Stefanski announced Tua Tagovailoa will start at quarterback in Friday's preseason opener against the Broncos. And the Panthers are signing former Dolphins tight end Darren Waller to a one-year deal.
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6: AFN local time is 7:45, and it looks like traffic has stopped on eastbound Route 70.
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0: It's a time machine.
1: I figure that the best way to protect my computer from viruses is to travel to the future and get even more advanced antivirus software.
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1: 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I'm done. Let's start her up. What was that again about the software?
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3: Honey, what are you making?
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2: Just in case that doesn't work, they say that the best way to protect your computer is to keep your software up to date and let your system administrator know if something looks wacky.
1: There. 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Let's start her up. What was that again about the software?
2: Just talk to your system administrator.
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0: Secretary says farewell. I'm Ted Lindner, Fox News. President Trump's press secretary, Caroline Leavitt, is leaving the administration at the end of this month. Fox's Jared Halpern.
1: Caroline Leavitt, the youngest person to ever serve as White House press secretary, will step down at the end of the month. President Trump announced the move on social media, saying Leavitt will depart her role to spend time with her young family, adding Leavitt will be one of his top outside advisors and an influential voice within the Republican Party. Leavitt recently returned to the White House following the birth of her second child in May. She served as a press aide during President Trump's first term and was a top spokesperson for the president's 2024 campaign. At the White House, Jared Halpern, Fox News.
0: A Powerball player in Illinois has won the $1.04 billion jackpot Wednesday night, the game's largest grand prize of the year. The winning numbers drawn were 4, 26, 66, 67, 69, and the red Powerball was 9. The Prairie State ticket holder is yet to be identified, could choose between the $1 billion prize or a one-time $450.5 million cash payout before taxes. The Wednesday night jackpot win broke a 44-drawing dry spell. Bell was sold at the Hy-Vee Gas Fresh and Fast convenience store in Quincy, Illinois. The U.S. military on track to pull all of its forces out of Iraq by the end of September, marking the end of a presence that started with the March 2003 invasion against Saddam Hussein. Hussein captured later that year in December. U.S. troops pulled out of bases in most areas of Iraq last year, but maintained a presence in the semi-autonomous northern Kurdish region. And a shooting at a Georgia high school left one student wounded and a teenage suspect who fled, tracked down and arrested. The shooting at Warner Robins High School involving two ninth graders occurred just 1 week into the new school year, prompted a response from dozens of law enforcement officers. America's listening to Fox News.
2: 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Air safety is global safety, and it starts on the ground. That's why U.S. Airmen partnered with West African nations to share aerial knowledge and experience in Nouakchott, Mauritania. During the first ever Mauritania Airfield Safety African Partnership flight, tactical-level experts from the U.S. Air Force exchanged flight safety expertise with their African counterparts. 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Small group discussions were conducted to acknowledge the direct correlation between airfield safety and the security of the West African region. The event promoted a shared understanding of safety challenges and risk management perspectives, ensuring partnership between U.S. and African air forces to support regional security. That was your News in One. I'm Airman First Class Nova Nzeimana.
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4: The Dodgers have won three straight games.
5: He swings, hits a high drive, left field, way back and gone. Ohtani with an opposite field blast, and the Dodgers lead it 3-2. 27th home run for Shohei.
4: AM570 LA Sports on the call. Final score, the Dodgers 4, Royals 2. They got their third straight win. The Twins came back and took down the Orioles 7-5. The Padres walked it off and swept the Brewers 4-3 in extra innings for their fifth straight win. Luis Castillo went 7 innings and had a season-high 10 strikeouts as the White Sox blanked the Reds 5-0. Falcons head coach Kevin Stefanski announced Tua Tagovailoa will start at quarterback in Friday's preseason opener against the Broncos. And the Panthers are signing former Dolphins tight end Darren Waller to a one-year deal.
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0: Sharon is on her way to work and receives a text message from her friend.
1: Hey, what's up?
0: Sharon loves texting her best friend.
1: I went to that new club Saturday night. It was awesome.
0: There's only one problem.
1: It was a late night.
0: Sharon is texting while she's driving.
1: I didn't crash until 3 a.m.
0: Texting and driving is illegal in most places, and it's dangerous. If you want to text, pull over. Or, better yet, wait until you're not driving.
2: 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Oh, sure, using credit can hook you in, make you feel good when you use it, and then make you feel horrible when you can't get any more of it. 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It's just a piece of plastic, right? 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
4: 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I'm Petty Officer 2nd Class Christian Kibler.

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0: ABC News. I'm Sherry Preston. Concern for U.S. sailors deployed to the Middle East 9 months into their mission. The Navy Times and Stars and Stripes both reporting multiple service members have tried to jump overboard after describing moldy showers, broken toilets, and a lack of hygiene products.
1: In response, the Navy told ABC News counselors and chaplains are on board. It concedes the war has disrupted supply lines, but says the ship now has clean water and healthy meals. Another carrier, the USS Theodore Roosevelt, could soon be sent to relieve the Lincoln. But Democrats want more answers. Arizona Senator Ruben Gallego is now calling on the Navy to allow a bipartisan congressional delegation to visit the USS Lincoln to conduct an oversight investigation.
0: ABC's Karen Waugh. At one point, the sailors spent 250 straight days at sea aboard the Lincoln, a modern record. Two soldiers killed when their Apache attack helicopter went down near Fort Hood, Texas, Wednesday. Flash flood emergency in Indiana, where Cambridge City Town Council President Jim McLean says of the river that runs through the city.
2: I've been in the area for 60 years, and there's never been anything remotely compared to this. It's several feet higher than most people have ever seen it here before.
0: Cambridge City is halfway between Indianapolis and Dayton. Reaction continuing to come in to DHS spending nearly $20 million on electric shock gloves. New York Attorney General Letitia James suggesting their use could be illegal.
3: But it appears to be arbitrary and capricious. It appears to be in violation of a number of laws, including our Constitution.
0: Homeland Security and ICE call the gloves a de-escalation device. U.S. Ambassador to Israel Mike Huckabee is condemning the actions of Jewish settlers on the West Bank who besieged the home of an American-Palestinian family. For days, dozens of men have been throwing stones at the house. You're listening to ABC News.
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7: 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Ohtani with an opposite field blast, and the Dodgers lead it 3-2. 27th home run for Shohei Ohtani.
6: AM570 LA Sports on the call. Final score, the Dodgers 4, Royals 2. They got their third straight win. The Twins came back and took down the Orioles 7-5. The Padres walked it off and swept the Brewers 4-3 in extra innings for their fifth straight win. Luis Castillo went 7 innings and had a season-high 10 strikeouts as the White Sox blanked the Reds 5-0. Falcons head coach Kevin Stefanski announced Tua Tagovailoa will start at quarterback in Friday's preseason opener against the Broncos. And the Panthers are signing former Dolphins tight end Darren Waller to a one-year deal.
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0: Hear that? That's the sound of Anna waiting. Anna isn't in the mood to talk because her fiancé Brad was supposed to go to his personnel office to find out what they needed to do in order to get married. He has to do it since Anna's not a US citizen. Only Brad forgot. So they didn't know about all the legal requirements, paperwork, and extra expenses. So while Brad is scrambling to get everything in order, Anna is here, waiting.
1: Idiot!
0: Lesson to be learned. Visit your personnel office early.
2: Ah, darn it. 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Why do I do that?
3: 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Your service personnel office will get you headed in the right direction.
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5: 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And in the Republic of Korea, U.S. soldiers assigned to the 2nd Infantry Division and ROC U.S. Combined Division completed a first-person view drone training exercise. 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I'm Petty Officer 2nd Class Christian Kibler.

0: You thought you could leave so suddenly, eh, Pawn?
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1: The Strait of Hormuz remains blocked.
2: I'm Dave Anthony, Fox News. That is what Iran insists.
3: And will not be reopened until Iran's conditions are accepted.
2: And Fox's Trey Yingston, Tel Aviv.
3: Iran's foreign minister also says the U.S. has long miscalculated due to intelligence failures. Case in point, the war on Iran. Now an even bigger miscalculation on the Strait of Hormuz. This came after President Trump posted yesterday on Truth Social, saying in part the USA has total control over the Strait of Hormuz. Our naval blockade is being called by everyone a wall of steel, and there is nothing Iran can do about it. Still less than 10% of the average number of pre-war vessels are passing through the strait.
2: Oil prices are down more than 2%, but at the gas pump, a 4-cent jump up today. AAA's national average for regular, $4.07 a gallon. That's never been this high in August. His injuries are not life-threatening. That's what police are saying about a ninth grader hospitalized in Georgia after being shot at Warner Robins High School.
4: There was a group of students inside the bathroom and a verbal altercation took place between two of the students.
2: Houston County Sheriff Matt Moulton says that quickly escalated into gunfire and the alleged shooter, also a ninth grader, fled the school but was found and arrested an hour later. Two U.S. soldiers are dead near Fort Hood in Texas after the Apache Army helicopter they were in crashed during a training flight. No word yet on the cause. A tropical storm has just formed in the Pacific, but Hernan is not considered a threat to land. Another storm system is headed toward Hawaii.
5: People are preparing for what could be another, perhaps, landfall, whether tropical storm or hurricane.
2: Fox Weather meteorologist Craig Herrera says that system could become a tropical storm today and hit the Hawaiian Islands this weekend. Someone got lucky last night in Illinois. They hit the jackpot, just over $1 billion, the eighth largest Powerball lottery prize ever. Buying the winning ticket at a gas station in Quincy. If they take the cash option, $450 million. 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
6: Federal newscast, the Trump administration is trying to deport nearly 300 veterans and their relatives as part of its crackdown on non-citizens, a Senate investigation found. Dozens of Democratic lawmakers have signed onto a bicameral letter calling for the Defense Department and Department of Homeland Security to change policy that says a connection to military service does not automatically exempt non-citizens from immigration enforcement. The Marine Corps is inviting service members, civilians, industry, and academia to build artificial intelligence tools that the service can deploy immediately across the force. The Marine Corps AI Hackathon, scheduled for late October, will bring participants together to develop AI solutions for operational challenges identified by the Fleet Marine Force. Hackers will be able to choose between two tracks, building AI agents on genai.mil or developing more advanced AI applications. Applications are due October 9th. Find these stories and more at federalnewsnetwork.com. I'm Eric White.
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9: 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Ohtani with an opposite field blast, and the Dodgers lead it 3-2. 27th home run for Shohei.
8: AM570 LA Sports on the call. Final score, the Dodgers 4, Royals 2. They got their third straight win. The Twins came back and took down the Orioles 7-5. The Padres walked it off and swept the Brewers 4-3 in extra innings for their fifth straight win. Luis Castillo went 7 innings and had a season-high 10 strikeouts as the White Sox blanked the Reds 5-0. Falcons head coach Kevin Stefanski announced Tua Tagovailoa will start at quarterback in Friday's preseason opener against the Broncos. And the Panthers are signing former Dolphins tight end Darren Waller to a one-year deal.

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0: 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Things not to discuss with your spouse.
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4: I'm Colonel Nick Haig, Space Force Guardian and NASA astronaut. When I launched to the International Space Station on the NASA mission as part of the astronaut program, I was away from home for 171 days. But even on orbit, connection matters. Thanks to the American Forces Network, I stayed in touch with news, sports, and the little things that make the station feel like home. Wherever duty takes us, even into space, staying connected keeps us grounded. Semper Supra.

0: Preston, it was a rainy, flooded Wednesday for the people of Indiana. Rescue crews working to assess the damage to many parts of the state following downpours and flash flooding. ABC Chief Meteorologist Ginger Z has more.
1: Nearly a foot of rain fell in some areas east of Indianapolis. Multiple water rescues, evacuations, and road closures.
2: This is just complete insanity. We're just experiencing the worst flooding I've ever seen in the history of this town, I would assume.
1: Dozens of people rescued in Cambridge City. One man seen clinging to a power pole. Drone video shows the entire town underwater.
0: Powerful monsoon storms also rolled through Arizona, flash flooding and gusty winds in Phoenix and Chandler. Military and civilian investigators on the scene of that deadly chopper crash in central Texas.
3: The Apache attack helicopter was carrying two soldiers, both of whom were killed when the aircraft went down southeast of Fort Hood, where the Apache and the crew were based. It also sparked a wildfire that forced the evacuation of several homes and has burned about 155 acres of pasture and brushland.
0: ABC's Jim Ryan. Military publications printing allegations of poor conditions aboard the USS Abraham Lincoln, which has been deployed to the Middle East in support of the war with Iran.
4: The aircraft carrier and its 5,000 sailors and Marines are now 9 months into a deployment supporting the war with Iran. And at one point, they spent 250 straight days at sea, a modern record. The Navy Times and Stars and Stripes report multiple sailors have tried to jump overboard. One wife saying her husband reached a breaking point after his deployment kept getting extended.
0: ABC's Karen Waugh. The president of Colombia says nearly 500 people are still reported missing after this week's earthquake. 265 people died. Large parts of Western Europe sweltering once again, with Britain and France entering their fifth heat wave of the summer amid this exceptionally hot season. This is ABC.
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8: 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Ohtani with an opposite field blast, and the Dodgers lead it 3-2. 27th home run for Shohei Ohtani.
7: 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Final score, the Dodgers 4, Royals 2. They got their third straight win. The Twins came back and took down the Orioles 7-5. The Padres walked it off and swept the Brewers 4-3 in extra innings for their fifth straight win. Luis Castillo went 7 innings and had a season-high 10 strikeouts as the White Sox blanked the Reds 5-0. Falcons head coach Kevin Stefanski announced Tua Tagovailoa will start at quarterback in Friday's preseason opener against the Broncos. And the Panthers are signing former Dolphins tight end Darren Waller to a one-year deal.
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1: My mother, her father, and his father before him all volunteered for military service. I joined to honor them and because I love my country. And I express my personal political opinions for the same reason. I sign petitions, make campaign contributions. I do all of this as me, not as a representative of the U.S. military, and never in uniform. I vote, and I encourage others to vote, because after all, isn't that what we've always stood and fought for?
2: For details and questions about political activity for service members, contact your legal office.
3: Federal newscast, the Trump administration has tried to deport nearly 300 veterans and their relatives as part of its crackdown on non-citizens. A Senate investigation found dozens of Democratic lawmakers have signed onto a bicameral letter calling for the Defense Department and Department of Homeland Security to change policy that says a connection to military service does not automatically exempt non-citizens from immigration enforcement. The Marine Corps is inviting service members, civilians, industry, and academia to build artificial intelligence tools that the service can deploy immediately across the force. The Marine Corps AI Hackathon, scheduled for late October, will bring participants together to develop AI solutions for operational challenges identified by the Fleet Marine Force. Hackers will be able to choose between two tracks, building AI agents on genai.mil or developing more advanced AI applications. Applications are due October 9th. Find these stories and more at federalnewsnetwork.com. I'm Eric White.
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0: Carry the four.
1: Honey, can you go grab me your military records from 2008?
2: Yeah, sure thing, hon.
3: Even though you might not have as elaborate a storage system as these folks, remember to always hang on to and securely put away important files, like military records and training certificates. Things like leave requests and recall rosters, those can be tossed pretty quickly.
1: I kind of need 2005 too, hon. Sorry.
2: Yeah, of course you do.
4: Hi, welcome to Ray's Pawn Shop. 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
11: I'm Colonel Nick Haig, Space Force Guardian and NASA astronaut. When I launched to the International Space Station on a NASA mission as part of the astronaut program, I was away from home for 171 days. But even on orbit, connection matters. Thanks to the American Forces Network, I stayed in touch with news, sports, and the little things that make the station feel like home. Wherever duty takes us, even into space, staying connected keeps us grounded. Semper Supra.

0: ships that want to go through the Strait of Hormuz need permission. I'm Dave Anthony, Fox News. That's what Iran's top joint military command just said after months of attacks on ships. This is the day after the president insisted the U.S. controls the strait.
1: With no diplomatic breakthroughs, tension remains high across the Middle East as questions loom about the future of the region and whether or not a deal can be reached on this critical waterway. The Persian Gulf Strait Authority, an Iranian government agency, said Wednesday claims in repeated posts by U.S. officials that the Strait of Hormuz is no longer blocked do not change the reality. The Strait of Hormuz remains blocked and will not be reopened until Iran's conditions are accepted.
0: Fox's Trey Yingston, Tel Aviv. Oil prices are down more than 2%, but at the gas pump, a 4-cent increase today. AAA's national average for regular $4.07 a gallon is the highest price in August ever. We just got another tame inflation update.
2: Inflation remained tame at the wholesale level. The PPI was flat.
0: In addition to no change in producer prices from June, Fox's Ginny Cassola reports the annual rate fell.
2: For the year ending in July, the PPI moderated to 4.7%.
0: The Army is trying to figure out what went horribly wrong on an Apache helicopter training flight that went down after takeoff from Fort Hood, killing both soldiers on board.
3: It was crashed into a field. You could tell it was a violent crash.
0: So violent, Bell County Sheriff's spokesman Cliff Coleman says it sparked a fire, forcing people to evacuate some homes. Luigi Mangione returns to court tomorrow in New York City, a hearing set up in the federal case against him weeks before Mangione goes on trial in state court, charged with murder in the 2024 shooting death of UnitedHealthcare CEO Brian Thompson.
4: There were reports at federal plea discussions earlier this summer, but those talks didn't go anywhere. So in federal court, he faces two counts of stalking and could spend up to life behind bars if convicted.
0: Fox's Chainley Painter. Somebody in Illinois may soon quit their job after striking it rich. The Powerball ticket they bought at a gas station in Quincy is worth just over $1 billion. America's listening to...
5: This is your news in one. Reporting for AFN Europe, I'm Airman First Class Nova Nzeimana. Air safety is global safety, and it starts on the ground. That's why U.S. Airmen partnered with West African nations to share aerial knowledge and experience in Nouakchott, Mauritania. During the first ever Mauritania Airfield Safety African Partnership flight, tactical level experts from the U.S. Air Force exchanged flight safety expertise with their African counterparts. Participants discussed best practices and shared experiences, prioritizing operational safety and reinforcing the shared responsibility among partners. Small group discussions were conducted to acknowledge the direct correlation between airfield safety and the security of the West African region. The event promoted a shared understanding of safety challenges and risk management perspectives, ensuring partnership between U.S. and African air forces to support regional security. That was your News in One. I'm Airman First Class Nova Nzeimana.
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7: The Dodgers have won three straight games.
8: 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Ohtani with an opposite field blast, and the Dodgers lead it 3-2. 27th home run for Shohei.
7: AM570 LA Sports on the call. Final score, the Dodgers 4, Royals 2. They got their third straight win. The Twins came back and took down the Orioles 7-5. The Padres walked it off and swept the Brewers 4-3 in extra innings for their fifth straight win. Luis Castillo went 7 innings and had a season-high 10 strikeouts as the White Sox blanked the Reds 5-0. Falcons head coach Kevin Stefanski announced Tua Tagovailoa will start at quarterback in Friday's preseason opener against the Broncos. And the Panthers are signing former Dolphins tight end Darren Waller to a one-year deal.
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And it's easy. By making small but smart dietary choices, like replacing chips and pretzels with fruits or vegetables, you dramatically cut down your caloric intake. Small increases in your physical activity, like taking a walk around your neighborhood once a day, keeps you active and burns calories. 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You lose weight and keep it off. Slow and steady. It's a fact. When it comes to weight control, slow and steady wins the race. And it's easy. 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Small increases in your physical activity, like taking a walk around your neighborhood once a day, keeps you active and burns calories. These smart choices add up over time. You lose weight and keep it.

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1: Sherry Preston. Treasury Secretary Scott Bessent tells the Des Moines Register this week he believes whoever tipped off the Washington Post about the elaborate plan for President Trump to covertly swap planes while leaving Turkey earlier this month has committed treason and that they'll be found. ABC's Mary Bruce with more on some new details.
2: According to a senior administration official, the call was driven by intelligence that an Iranian terror cell had snuck into Turkey with a shoulder-fired missile and that they had information about Trump's movement. The ruse shrouded in secrecy with only a handful of top aides aware of what was happening, including Secretary of State Marco Rubio and Treasury Secretary Scott Bessent, along with Communications Director Stephen Chung, who all rode on the old Air Force One.
1: Wholesale inflation dropping last month as gas prices dropped ever so slightly on the hopes that the war would end soon. The Labor Department reporting producer price index numbers, inflation beating it before it reaches consumers, rising 4.7% from a year ago, but was up 5.5% back in June. Jury selection began this week in the lawsuit filed by a group of state attorneys general against Meta over how its platforms affect the mental health of kids. ABC's Elizabeth Schulze on Meta's reaction to what the punishment in California could be if found guilty.
3: Meta claims that the damages could be as high as $1.4 trillion, by far the biggest penalty yet. And just last week, a New Mexico judge ordered the company to pay $567 million. In a similar case, Meta says that rather than sticking to the facts or the law, the state AGs have instead decided to chase an outlandish payout, and it stands by its record, creating strong protections for teens.
1: Quincy, Illinois convenience store manager John Marshall hearing from his boss early today about Powerball.
4: He called me and at 3 a.m., I thought something was wrong, but he just wanted to let me know that we sold the winning ticket.
1: Only one winner. That ticket now worth more than $1 billion. 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
5: Federal newscast, the Trump administration is trying to deport nearly 300 veterans and their relatives as part of its crackdown on non-citizens. A Senate investigation found dozens of Democratic lawmakers have signed onto a bicameral letter calling for the Defense Department and Department of Homeland Security to change policy that says a connection to military service does not automatically exempt non-citizens from immigration enforcement. The Marine Corps is inviting service members, civilians, industry, and academia to build artificial intelligence tools that the service can deploy immediately across the force. The Marine Corps AI Hackathon, scheduled for late October, will bring participants together to develop AI solutions for operational challenges identified by the Fleet Marine Force. Hackers will be able to choose between two tracks, building AI agents on genai.mil or developing more advanced AI applications. Applications are due October 9th. Find these stories and more at federalnewsnetwork.com. I'm Eric White.
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8: 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Ohtani with an opposite field blast, and the Dodgers lead it 3-2. 27th home run for Shohei.
7: AM570 LA Sports on the call. Final score, the Dodgers 4, Royals 2. They got their third straight win. The Twins came back and took down the Orioles 7-5. The Padres walked it off and swept the Brewers 4-3 in extra innings for their fifth straight win. Luis Castillo went 7 innings and had a season-high 10 strikeouts as the White Sox blanked the Reds 5-0. Falcons head coach Kevin Stefanski announced Tua Tagovailoa will start at quarterback in Friday's preseason opener against the Broncos. And the Panthers are signing former Dolphins tight end Darren Waller to a one-year deal.

0: Check it out. It's raining again. And you know what this is? It weighs around 3,600 pounds and takes about 107 feet to stop when rocking along at 60 miles per hour. A car, of course. And this? 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Well, when this meets this, it never ends well. And when it's raining, it just makes things even worse. Hey, even when the weather's nice, a helmet and protective gear should always be part of the ride. Ride safe, ride smart.
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1: I'm Colonel Nick Hague, Space Force Guardian and NASA astronaut. 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Thanks to the American Forces Network, I stayed in touch with news, sports, and the little things that make the station feel like home. Wherever duty takes us, even into space, staying connected keeps us grounded. Semper Supra.

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1: 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We've only got 30 seconds, so let me just take this time to remind you to check in with the folks at your legal office. They'll be able to help you out and answer any questions you might have about, well, this stuff.
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0: Eagle.
1: It has Democrats even more upset at ICE. I'm Dave Anthony, Fox News. A Homeland Security plan to provide immigration officers with electric shock gloves next year. The ACLU calls that a recipe for public harm. New York Attorney General Letitia James says if anyone in her state is injured by those gloves,
2: obviously there will be a private right of action as well as action from the state of New York. You can best be assured of that.
1: But Borders' our Tom Holman tells Fox it's a needed tool amid all the anti-ICE protests and anger over immigration raids.
3: You've seen the videos in the past year and a half, the fights on the street where officers are overwhelmed. This would be a tool they can use to make someone compliant.
4: The glove, or generated low output voltage emitter, is designed to deliver a pain stimulus up to 380 volts. The Kentucky company that makes it, Compliant Technologies, says it can help an officer gain compliance in seconds.
1: Fox's Mike Tobin. Iran's again insisting it controls the Strait of Hormuz. The day after President Trump again claimed the U.S. controls the waterway, Iran's Joint Military Command vows no ship can go through without permission.
5: The focus on Iran comes as we're also tracking developments between Israel and Lebanon. Talks are set to resume in September in Rome, aimed at normalizing ties between the two countries and disarming Iran-backed Hezbollah. Still, details have to be worked out about proposed security zones.
1: Fox's Trey Yingston, Tel Aviv in the West Bank. Israel's military remains in conflict with Jewish settlers. The U.S. ambassador calls them terrorists for a conflict with some Palestinians surrounding their homes, trapping them inside, cutting off water and electricity. One Palestinian man trapped for days did get out today with the help of Israeli soldiers. As the Russia and Ukraine war continues, Poland's prime minister says they've thwarted a Russian plot to kill a Ukrainian-American citizen in Warsaw. A tropical storm has just formed in the Pacific named Lala, and by this weekend it could hit Hawaii.
6: People are preparing for what could be another, perhaps, landfall, whether tropical storm or hurricane.
1: Fox Weather's Craig Herrera. 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
8: I'm Petty Officer Second Class Christian Kibler. In Japan, U.S. airmen with the 374th Logistics Readiness Squadron provided humanitarian assistance and disaster relief support following the 2026 Kumamoto earthquake. This effort enabled air crews to strengthen their ability to support humanitarian relief operations in real-world conditions. In the Pacific Ocean, Nimitz-class aircraft carrier USS Theodore Roosevelt, CVN-71, hosted a Friends and Family Day cruise. Theodore Roosevelt's Friends and Family Day cruise showcases carrier strike group capabilities and the professionalism of the crew. And in the Republic of Korea, U.S. soldiers assigned to the 2nd Infantry Division and ROC U.S. Combined Division completed a first-person view drone training exercise. Integrating unmanned aerial systems across units sharpens real-time aerial reconnaissance and tactical communication. This has been your Pacific Pulse. I'm Petty Officer 2nd Class Christian Kibler.
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10: the Dodgers have won three straight games.
11: 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Otani with an opposite field blast, and the Dodgers lead it 3-2. 27th home run for Shohei Otani.
10: AM570 LA Sports on the call. Final score, the Dodgers 4, Royals 2. They got their third straight win. The Twins came back and took down the Orioles 7-5. The Padres walked it off and swept the Brewers 4-3 in extra innings for their fifth straight win. Luis Castillo went 7 innings and had a season-high 10 strikeouts as the White Sox blanked the Reds 5-0. Falcons head coach Kevin Stefanski announced Tua Tagovailoa will start at quarterback in Friday's preseason opener against the Broncos. And the Panthers are signing former Dolphins tight end Darren Waller to a one-year deal.
0: Ed Sheeran, Dua Lipa, The Weeknd.
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2: Federal newscast, the Trump administration has tried to deport nearly 300 veterans and their relatives as part of its crackdown on non-citizens, a Senate investigation found. Dozens of Democratic lawmakers have signed onto a bicameral letter calling for the Defense Department and Department of Homeland Security to change policy that says a connection to military service does not automatically exempt non-citizens from immigration enforcement. The Marine Corps is inviting service members, civilians, industry, and academia to build artificial intelligence tools that the service can deploy immediately across the force. The Marine Corps AI Hackathon, scheduled for late October, will bring participants together to develop AI solutions for operational challenges identified by the Fleet Marine Force. Hackers will be able to choose between two tracks, building AI agents on genai.mil or developing more advanced AI applications. Applications are due October 9th. Find these stories and more at federalnewsnetwork.com. I'm Eric White.
3: We play the artists you love.
4: AFM.

0: another PCS. As many times as you have moved, I am sure you got some crazy stories.
1: Yeah, one time I signed off on my inventory list without double-checking that everything was accounted for. Lost my pup's favorite bone. Oh, he wasn't too happy with me. Bit me right here.
0: Whoa! I bet you wish you would have double-checked the accuracy of your mover's inventory list, huh?
1: I suppose so.
0: When we come back, why it's pronounced cupboard when it's spelled cupboard? What's up with that?
2: Did you hear about Buster? Hashtag Buster got busted.
3: No, I didn't. Hashtag acquiring minds.
2: He posted up a photo of himself twerking, and he claimed he was imitating the captain. Hashtag should have thought twice. Hashtag posting it up for the world to see.
3: Hashtag posting it up for my CO to see.
2: Now Buster's up for some UCMJ action. Hashtag I can't believe I'm in trouble for this. Hashtag this could have been avoided.
3: That's what happens when you don't think before you post. Hashtag stupid is and stupid does.
4: Guys?
5: Yeah, top.
4: Hashtag it's getting pretty annoying.
6: Dick season is in full swing. Before you head out for a hike or a walk with the dog, remember these quick safety tips. First, use an insect repellent containing DEET. Next, wear long pants and tuck them into your socks. When you get home, immediately check yourself, your kids, and your pets for ticks. Taking a quick shower can also wash off unattached ticks. So go out, enjoy the outdoors, and stay safe.
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0: The U.S. and Iran are no closer to ending the stalemate over the Strait of Hormuz. The Trump administration insists they are in control of the critical shipping waterway. Iran's foreign minister says the U.S. is miscalculating its strategy. ABC's Stephen Portnoy has details.
1: We did not hear about Iran from the president yesterday, but an Iranian agency newly created to deal with maritime traffic in the strait issued a statement yesterday. It reads, quote, claims and repeated posts by U.S. officials that the Strait of Hormuz is no longer blocked do not change the reality. The statement from Iran goes on to say, the Strait of Hormuz remains blocked and will not be reopened until Iran's conditions are accepted.
0: The slowdown in shipping keeping oil and gas prices higher, and a day after government figures showed inflation cooled slightly from June to July, but still elevated. Today, a look at prices throughout the supply chain. ABC's Jim Ryan has the July producer price index.
2: The PPI is a forward-looking economic indicator that offers hints at costs that industry may pass along to consumers in the months ahead. In June, wholesale prices saw their steepest decline in over a year. Last month, the trend essentially held steady, although producer prices were 4.7% higher last month than in July of 2025.
0: Heavy rains leading to flash flooding in the Midwest. Swift water rescues taking place in Indiana communities inundated by water. ABC chief meteorologist Ginger Z is tracking the storm.
3: Nearly a foot of rain fell in some areas east of Indianapolis. Multiple water rescues, evacuations, and road closures.
4: This is just complete insanity. We're just experiencing the worst flooding I've ever seen in the history of this town, I would assume.
3: Dozens of people rescued in Cambridge City. One man seen clinging to a power pole. Drone video shows the entire town underwater.
0: There was one winning jackpot ticket for last night's Powerball drawing. The winning ticket sold at a gas station in Quincy, Illinois. 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
8: 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Ohtani with an opposite field blast, and the Dodgers lead it 3-2. 27th home run for Shohei Ohtani.
7: AM 570 LA Sports on the call. Final score, the Dodgers 4, Royals 2. They got their third straight win. The Twins came back and took down the Orioles 7-5. The Padres walked it off and swept the Brewers 4-3 in extra innings for their fifth straight win. Luis Castillo went 7 innings and had a season-high 10 strikeouts as the White Sox blanked the Reds 5-0. Falcons head coach Kevin Stefanski announced Tua Tagovailoa will start at quarterback in Friday's preseason opener against the Broncos. And the Panthers are signing former Dolphins tight end Darren Waller to a one-year deal.
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1: Military technology is protecting this stadium. How's that, you ask? Back in the 1980s, the Air Force funded research to protect MX missiles from external vibrations or shocks. The resulting technology, called seismic dampers, found its way into a wide range of military systems. Now, seismic dampers are used to protect buildings, bridges, and other structures from shocks related to natural disasters. Seismic dampers, another benefit of military research.
2: This is your News in One. Reporting for AFN Europe, I'm Airman First Class Nova Nzeimana. Air safety is global safety, and it starts on the ground. That's why U.S. Airmen partnered with West African nations to share aerial knowledge and experience in Nouakchott, Mauritania. During the first ever Mauritania Airfield Safety African Partnership flight, tactical level experts from the U.S. Air Force exchanged flight safety expertise with their African counterparts. Participants discussed best practices and shared experiences, prioritizing operational safety and reinforcing the shared responsibility among partners. Small group discussions were conducted to acknowledge the direct correlation between airfield safety and the security of the West African region. The event promoted a shared understanding of safety challenges and risk management perspectives, ensuring partnership between U.S. and African air forces to support regional security. That was your News in One. I'm Airman First Class Nova Nzeimana.
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0: is Bert. Bert is a mover. You might think Bert knows exactly what boxes go on the truck and which ones stay. Bert, do you pay attention to what's written on the side of those boxes?
1: Boxes is boxes. Toss them on the truck.
0: Even boxes with passports and visas?
1: Boxes is boxes. Toss them on
0: the truck. Then back on the truck, yes. So when you PCS, secure those important personal documents and keep them with you. Don't leave them in a box amongst your other boxes because...
1: Boxes is boxes.
0: Boxes is boxes indeed, yes.
2: Back in the day, there wasn't a code I couldn't crack or a password I couldn't figure out. All I had to know were a few personal details. Your name, birth date, anniversaries. Sometimes all I had to do was type in password. That's brilliant. But now you're doing this whole unique password thing. Well, congratulations. You've made my job a real pain in the ass.
3: When you create your passwords, follow command policy and make them unique. Combine letters, numbers, and symbols. You'll be glad you did.
4: DOEA, we're proud to take a bold step forward this school year by embracing the science of reading. This approach is grounded in decades of research showing how children actually learn to read by building strong connections between sounds, letters, and meaning. We're ensuring that every student has what it takes to read proficiently and effectively. Because reading doesn't happen by chance, it happens by design. And when we get the science right, every child gets the future they deserve.
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0: is it a crackdown on health care fraud? I'm Lisa Brady, Fox News. The vice president referring hospitals and other providers to the Justice Department, arguing some transgender services were fraudulent.
1: Vice President J.D. Vance is accusing hospitals and caregivers of profiting off gender transition procedures for minors. In a report from the Health and Human Services Department, investigators say doctors and hospitals billed insurance companies more than $60 million for treatments for adolescents as young as 13 years old between 2015 and 2025. The report accuses healthcare providers of pushing needless gender transition treatments because it is more costly.
0: Fox's Jared Halpern at the White House. Vance says when providers miscode treatment to secure insurance coverage, they should be held accountable and go to prison if it was intentional fraud. A court appearance for the former Army private accused of setting a fire outside a federal building in New York. Andrew Arabaca pleading not guilty to arson charges.
2: Prosecutors say Arabaca started planning his attack in January when he traveled to upstate New York and Pennsylvania to purchase a pellet gun, BB gun, and fireworks. They say he told investigators he had considered other locations in New York City before deciding on the employee entrance at 26 Federal Plaza. Surveillance video shows a man in a helmet lighting fireworks, pouring gasoline onto a stairwell and lighting it, then firing a BB gun before a security guard tackles him.
0: Fox's Tony J. Powers. He's due back in court in December. Just getting word of an explosion at an ammunition plant in Italy. That explosion follows a fire that broke out at the plant near Rome. It makes ammunition and other defense-related products. No immediate word of any injuries. Also in southern England, reports of a passenger train derailment. Some of the cars flipping onto their side in East Sussex. Also, no word of any injuries there. 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
4: I'm Petty Officer Second Class Christian Kibler. In Japan, U.S. airmen with the 374th Logistics Readiness Squadron provided humanitarian assistance and disaster relief support following the 2026 Kumamoto earthquake. 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I'm Petty Officer 2nd Class Christian Kibler.
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6: The Dodgers have won three straight games.
7: 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Ohtani with an opposite field blast, and the Dodgers lead it 3-2. 27th home run for Shohei Ohtani.
6: AM570 LA Sports on the call. Final score, the Dodgers 4, Royals 2. They got their third straight win. The Twins came back and took down the Orioles 7-5. The Padres walked it off and swept the Brewers 4-3 in extra innings for their fifth straight win. Luis Castillo went 7 innings and had a season-high 10 strikeouts as the White Sox blanked the Reds 5-0. Falcons head coach Kevin Stefanski announced Tua Tagovailoa will start at quarterback in Friday's preseason opener against the Broncos. And the Panthers are signing former Dolphins tight end Darren Waller to a one-year deal.
8: Let's go!

0: homesick, a little homesick, a little homesick, somebody.
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0: 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Have you seen what the sales tax is down there? And if you're still wanting your son to be a Buckeye, well, hello. 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Just make sure it's for the right reasons. Got any questions? 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
2: Hi there. My daughter and I have been asked to say a few words about family communication. Say hi, Alexa.
3: Okay, I know you're giving me the silent treatment, honey, but this isn't the time. Just say something.
2: Well, as you can tell, communication is very important, and when you don't have it like now, it's frustrating. So it's good to know that family advocacy is all about promoting healthy relationships through things like effective communication. And you don't have to wait for a crisis to benefit from their help. Hey, wait, did you just text me? Well, it's a start.
4: This is your News in One. Reporting for AFN Europe, I'm Army Sergeant Nick Larocco. A new hand is at the helm of America's Guardians of the Galaxy in Europe and Africa following a change of command ceremony at Ramstein Air Base, Germany. Incoming commander for U.S. Space Forces in Europe, Space Forces Africa, Brigadier General Christopher Fernangel says he plans to preserve the legacy of his predecessor while continuing to expand Space Force capabilities.
5: The shifting geopolitical landscape, a seemingly increased cooperation among competitors, as well as technology advancements, will require us to evolve as we navigate an ever-changing operational environment.
4: Outgoing commander, Brigadier General Jacob Middleton, relinquished command after 2 years in the position. His tenure will be defined by key milestones, including establishing strategic pacts with Eastern European allies and enhancing security cooperation on the African continent. That was your News in One. I'm Army Sergeant Nick Larocco.

0: It's the dedication hour. John at Aviano writes, Gina, I'm so sorry for overloading your electrical sockets and running extension cords behind your furniture. Please forgive me and let me move back in. Here's Gina's reply.
1: No way. You almost set my house on fire. I have moved on and my new man is electrically responsible.
0: Sorry, John. Guess you should talk to your local fire department for some safety tips before you try to kindle another romance.
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1: From ABC News, I'm Michelle Franzen. The stalemate in the Strait of Hormuz continues. Iran now rejecting the president's assertion that it maintains control of the critical shipping waterway. A newly created Iranian agency claiming that the strait will remain blocked until Iran's conditions are accepted. The war with Iran now in its 6th month, and there are reports by families and loved ones, sailors on board the USS Abraham Lincoln, that service members are dealing with dwindling essentials. A U.S. official tells ABC News a sailor aboard the carrier of the USS Lincoln went overboard last month and was quickly recovered from the ocean. According to the official, the incident remains under investigation. The Navy, in a statement to ABC News, denies the reports of suicide attempts and say it's addressing supplies that are running low. ABC News contributor Mick Mulroy says the sailors on board have not stopped at a port in some time.
2: It really set a record for continuous days at sea, so without a port call. And that causes a lot of the issues, of course, because supplies run very short and days become essentially continuous. But it's important also to point out that this crew has done an exceptional job at carrying out the mission.
1: A U.S. official tells ABC News the aircraft carrier USS George Washington will be replacing the USS Abraham Lincoln as part of a long-planned rotation of ships. Residents east of Indianapolis still dealing with major flooding following severe storms this week. Rescue crews working to assess the damage. Here's ABC's Ginger Z.
3: Nearly a foot of rain fell in some areas east of Indianapolis. Multiple water rescues, evacuations, and road closures.
4: This is just complete insanity. We're just experiencing the worst flooding I've ever seen in the history of this town, I would assume.
3: Dozens of people rescued in Cambridge City. One man seen clinging to a power pole. Drone video shows the entire town underwater.
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6: I'm Petty Officer Second Class Christian Kibler. In Japan, U.S. airmen with the 374th Logistics Readiness Squadron provided humanitarian assistance and disaster relief support following the 2026 Kumamoto earthquake. This effort enabled air crews to strengthen their ability to support humanitarian relief operations in real-world conditions. In the Pacific Ocean, Nimitz-class aircraft carrier USS Theodore Roosevelt, CVN-71, hosted a Friends and Family Day cruise. Theodore Roosevelt's Friends and Family Day cruise showcases carrier strike group capabilities and the professionalism of the crew. And in the Republic of Korea, U.S. soldiers assigned to the 2nd Infantry Division and ROC U.S. Combined Division completed a first-person view drone training exercise. Integrating unmanned aerial systems across units sharpens real-time aerial reconnaissance and tactical communication. This has been your Pacific Pulse. I'm Petty Officer 2nd Class Christian Kibler.
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9: 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Ohtani with an opposite field blast, and the Dodgers lead it 3-2. 27th home run for Shohei Ohtani.
8: AM 570 LA Sports on the call. Final score, the Dodgers 4, Royals 2. They got their 3rd straight win. The Twins came back and took down the Orioles 7-5. The Padres walked it off and swept the Brewers 4-3 in extra innings for their 5th straight win. Luis Castillo went 7 innings and had a season-high 10 strikeouts as the White Sox blanked the Reds 5-0. Falcons head coach Kevin Stefanski announced Tua Tagovailoa will start at quarterback in Friday's preseason opener against the Broncos. And the Panthers are signing former Dolphins tight end Darren Waller to a 1-year deal.
7: Fresh music. Familiar voice.
10: Yeah.

0: get started, shall we?
1: Okay.
0: Today we're discussing the book, What to Expect When You Don't Know What to Expect. So what do you think?
1: You know what? I'm going to say I didn't think it was too helpful. When I was a new mom, I learned more from my family advocacy playgroup.
0: You know, I have to agree.
1: Right?
0: I went there when we had our first baby, and they were great. We got lots of advice, lots of support. Well, that's fine, but what about the book?
1: It was okay. But with family advocacy, you always know what to expect, which is just a lot of help.
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3: Imagine, if you will, devices that would allow you to access information about anything from anywhere. 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

0: Norma Minsky. I knew you would come to see the safety soothsayer. See, see.
1: Wow, how did you know?
0: What? Look into the crystal ball.
1: Okay, yeah, yeah.
0: You are riding a motorcycle overseas. A PCS, no?
1: Yeah.
0: But be warned, to ride safe, you must first become acquainted with the local riding environments and host country laws. Or else...
1: Or else what?
0: I see you passing cobblestones.
1: Oh, man, I passed cobblestones once. That hurt like...
0: Kidney stones, you moron! Cobblestones!
2: Oh. So, you've quit smoking. Nice job. But now you've got a new habit to take its place. Smokeless tobacco. You know, that's kind of like saying, do I swim in a shark tank or wade around in this gator pond? Skydive without a chute or bungee jump with fishing line? Any way you look at it, smokeless tobacco is not a good alternative to smoking. Both can cause cancer, other diseases, and death. Ask your healthcare provider about ways to quit, because smokeless tobacco will chew you up and spit you out. Trust me.
3: This is your News in One. Reporting for AFN Europe, I'm Army Sergeant Nick Larocco. A new hand is at the helm of America's Guardians of the Galaxy in Europe and Africa following a change of command ceremony at Ramstein Air Base, Germany. Incoming commander for U.S. Space Forces in Europe, Space Forces Africa, Brigadier General Christopher Fernengel, says he plans to preserve the legacy of his predecessor while continuing to expand Space Force capabilities.
4: The shifting geopolitical landscape, a seemingly increased cooperation among competitors, as well as technology advancements, will require us to evolve as we navigate an ever-changing operational environment.
3: Outgoing commander, Brigadier General Jacob Middleton, relinquished command after 2 years in the position. His tenure will be defined by key milestones, including establishing strategic pacts with Eastern European allies and enhancing security cooperation on the African continent. That was your News in One. I'm Army Sergeant Nick Larocco.

0: Let's say you're forward deployed way out in the boonies and you see or hear something that's a little off. 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

0: Eagle.
1: New tool for ICE already facing pushback. I'm Lisa Brady, Fox News. Electric shock gloves proposed as a way to help subdue suspects during immigration enforcement operations, avoiding the use of deadly force.
2: As we saw during the surge in enforcement activity over the winter, and still see, ICE agents encounter plenty of resistance. So the glove, or generated low output voltage emitter, is designed to be applied directly to the skin to deliver a pain stimulus of up to 380 volts. The Kentucky company that makes it, Compliant Technology, says it can help an officer gain compliance in seconds.
1: Fox's Mike Tobin.
2: Now, the ACLU has a different opinion, stating to Fox News, giving immigration agents a concealed means of delivering terrible pain is a recipe for more harm to the public and less accountability.
1: New York's Attorney General warning any injuries will lead to legal action. Homeland Security hopes to start using the gloves by next March. The man accused of killing healthcare executive Brian Thompson reportedly set to plead guilty in the federal case against him. The New York Times and the Post reporting that's why a last-minute hearing was called for Luigi Mangione tomorrow.
3: If Mangione accepts a plea deal, it not only cancels the January federal trial, but could also end his state trial set to start on September 8th because of New York's double jeopardy law. That's significant because the state case is where Mangione faces actual murder charges.
1: Fox's Brian Yenes, he could still face life in prison on federal stalking counts. A hurricane watch for Hawaii's Big Island, the first one in 6 years because of tropical storm Lala.
4: Just became a tropical storm at 11 o'clock Eastern. It's been out there for 4 or 5 days just sucking in dry air, so it hasn't been able to intensify. Now 40 miles an hour, minimal tropical storm, moving west at 10, and it's about 700 miles east-southeast of where I'm standing in Hilo. The forecast track takes it near here.
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6: I'm Petty Officer Second Class Christian Kibler. In Japan, U.S. Airmen with the 374th Logistics Readiness Squadron provided humanitarian assistance and disaster relief support following the 2026 Kumamoto earthquake. This effort enabled air crews to strengthen their ability to support humanitarian relief operations in real-world conditions. In the Pacific Ocean, Nimitz-class aircraft carrier USS Theodore Roosevelt, CVN-71, hosted a Friends and Family Day cruise. Theodore Roosevelt's Friends and Family Day cruise showcases carrier strike group capabilities and the professionalism of the crew. And in the Republic of Korea, U.S. soldiers assigned to the 2nd Infantry Division and ROC U.S. Combined Division completed a first-person view drone training exercise. Integrating unmanned aerial systems across units sharpens real-time aerial reconnaissance and tactical communication. This has been your Pacific Pulse. I'm Petty Officer 2nd Class Christian Kibler.
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9: 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Ohtani with an opposite field blast, and the Dodgers lead it 3-2. 27th home run for Shohei Ohtani.
8: AM570 LA Sports on the call. Final score, the Dodgers 4, Royals 2. They got their 3rd straight win. The Twins came back and took down the Orioles 7-5. The Padres walked it off and swept the Brewers 4-3 in extra innings for their 5th straight win. Luis Castillo went 7 innings and had a season-high 10 strikeouts as the White Sox blanked the Reds 5-0. Falcons head coach Kevin Stefanski announced Tua Tagovailoa will start at quarterback in Friday's preseason opener against the Broncos. And the Panthers are signing former Dolphins tight end Darren Waller to a 1-year deal.

0: John Paul Jones was a hero of the American Revolutionary War and is often called the father of the American Navy. Scottish by birth and Virginian by choice, he volunteered early in the War of Independence. During the most famous of his daring naval raids along the British coast, his outgunned ship was on fire and taking on water. When asked if he would admit defeat, he famously replied,
1: "I have not yet begun to fight."
0: In the end, the British commander surrendered. John Paul Jones, an American patriot.
2: Confused about cholesterol? The answers lie in the world of science. High-density lipoproteins, or HDL, are found in foods like lean meats, nuts, and olive oil. You'll want most of your fat intake to come from these types of foods. Low-density lipoproteins, on the other hand, can clog your arteries and contribute to heart disease and other health risks. They're found in fatty meats and fried foods. Just remember, H for healthy, L for lousy, and that's cholesterol from the world of science.

0: we're committed to putting great books and knowledge-rich materials in the hands of our students. We believe that reading remains one of the most powerful ways children build knowledge. Technology should serve learning, not drive it, by placing high-quality books and content-rich instructional materials at the center of the educational experience. DOEA is cultivating knowledgeable, thoughtful, and capable young people who are prepared for success in school, service, and life.
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7: Proudly supporting those who serve every single day.

0: since the war with Iran is taking a toll on U.S. service members at sea. Families and loved ones of sailors aboard the USS Abraham Lincoln raising concerns over reports of poor conditions and dwindling supplies. Family members telling Military Times some sailors have tried to jump overboard. The Navy, in a statement to ABC News, denying the reports of suicide attempts, but says they're working to address the issue of supplies. ABC's Louis Martinez has more.
1: I spoke with another official who did confirm that, yes, there was one sailor who was reported overboard last month and was quickly recovered at sea. But that incident is under investigation right now to determine intent. We also have learned from that official that reenlistment, which would be an indicator of morale aboard the ship, is up in recent months.
0: The Navy also says the USS George Washington will eventually replace the Lincoln in the Mideast. Defense Secretary Pete Hegseth, meantime, says conditions on the USS Lincoln are being completely misrepresented. In Colombia, search and rescue continuing for signs of life following Monday's powerful earthquake. Officials say 273 people are now confirmed dead. More than 370 are reported missing. Millions across the Midwest remain under flood alerts today. Communities east of Indianapolis inundated after severe storms swept through. Torrential rain and straight-line winds making cleanup a challenge. Indiana Governor Mike Braun was in the southern part of the state, saying he approved a statewide emergency disaster declaration.
2: We've got the National Guard involved up in the northwest because of all the debris, trees down everywhere. Here, there'll be a Black Hawk helicopter. Stay on call because, sadly, the forecast says we could get 2 to 4 more inches down here.
0: In the Central Pacific, Tropical Storm Lala has formed a hurricane watch posted for Hawaii's Big Island. 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
3: Federal newscast, the Department of the Air Force will fast-track the process of reinstating airmen and guardians who were booted from military service after refusing to get vaccinated against COVID-19. The department, which oversees the Air Force and Space Force, will conduct medical certifications and record correction boards at the same time to cut down on processing and appoint dedicated case managers to help applicants fill out the necessary forms. The Pentagon wants to steer hundreds of millions of dollars to Palantir, with the prospect of more in the coming years without specifying how the money will be used. An August 4th draft memo from Deputy Defense Secretary Steve Feinberg told the Pentagon's acquisition boss and comptroller to spend up to $244 million on Palantir services until the end of March. A DOD official described the memo as a planning directive that reflects the work of Business Operators for National Defense, the initiative Feinberg created in February. Find these stories and more at FederalNewsNetwork.com. I'm Eric White.
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5: The Dodgers have won 3 straight games.
6: He swings, hits a high drive, left field, way back and gone. Ohtani with an opposite field blast, and the Dodgers lead it 3-2. 27th home run for Shohei.
5: AM570 LA Sports on the call. Final score, the Dodgers 4, Royals 2. They got their third straight win. The Twins came back and took down the Orioles 7-5. The Padres walked it off and swept the Brewers 4-3 in extra innings for their fifth straight win. Luis Castillo went 7 innings and had a season-high 10 strikeouts as the White Sox blanked the Reds 5-0. Falcons head coach Kevin Stefanski announced Tua Tagovailoa will start at quarterback in Friday's preseason opener against the Broncos. And the Panthers are signing former Dolphins tight end Darren Waller to a 1-year deal.
4: Top tracks,

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0: 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And your family. 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Who am I? Oh, no, I'm not a friend, a distant relative, or a fellow service member. In fact, we've never actually met. You see, I learned everything about you from your social media posts. Yeah, that's how I know you won't be home this weekend. And that's when I figured I'd swing by your place for a visit.
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3: This is your News in One. Reporting for AFN Europe, I'm Army Sergeant Nick Larocco. A new hand is at the helm of America's Guardians of the Galaxy in Europe and Africa following a change of command ceremony at Ramstein Air Base, Germany. Incoming commander for U.S. Space Forces in Europe, Space Forces Africa, Brigadier General Christopher Fernangel says he plans to preserve the legacy of his predecessor while continuing to expand Space Force capabilities.
4: The shifting geopolitical landscape, a seemingly increased cooperation among competitors, as well as technology advancements, will require us to evolve as we navigate an ever-changing operational environment.
3: Outgoing commander, Brigadier General Jacob Middleton, relinquished command after 2 years in the position. His tenure will be defined by key milestones, including establishing strategic pacts with Eastern European allies and enhancing security cooperation on the African continent. That was your News in One. I'm Army Sergeant Nick Larocco.
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0: accused killer due back in court. I'm Lisa Brady, Fox News. And there are reports Luigi Mangione may plead guilty in the federal case against him.
1: Mangione faces two federal interstate stalking charges resulting in United Healthcare CEO Brian Thompson's death, carrying a maximum of life in prison without parole.
0: Fox's Brian Yenes, a guilty plea could scuttle his upcoming state murder trial because in New York has a double jeopardy law. A senior DOJ source tells Fox there is no plea deal in the federal case. Just getting word, a jury has been seated for the Las Vegas trial over the 1996 killing of rapper Tupac Shakur. Two Senate Democrats want more information about conditions on an aircraft carrier deployed to the Middle East after loved ones reported several incidents of sailors trying to jump from the ship.
2: Both U.S. Senator Richard Blumenthal of Connecticut and Senator Ruben Gallego of Arizona are now demanding answers from Pentagon officials about the lengthy deployment of the aircraft carrier USS Abraham Lincoln. They're both raising concerns about living conditions aboard ship following 250 consecutive days at sea with repeat activities in the Iran war. The senators' demands come after a report in the Pentagon-operated newspaper Stars and Stripes quoting family members of sailors expressing concerns over living conditions and mental health.
0: Fox's Evan Brown, the acting Navy secretary, holding a town hall event with family members last week. The Lincoln's original deployment was extended because of the conflict with Iran. Hawaii's Big Island under a hurricane watch for new tropical storm Lala.
3: Those winds come in tomorrow night and Saturday. We're going to squeeze out up to a foot of rain, so flash flooding, mudslides are a big concern. Also, big surf across all of the south and east-facing shores of the chain of the Hawaiian Islands.
0: Fox Weather's Mike Seidel in Hilo. A rare Hawaiian landfall is possible Saturday. 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
4: This is your News in One. Reporting for AFN Europe, I'm Army Sergeant Nick Larocco. A new hand is at the helm of America's Guardians of the Galaxy in Europe and Africa following a change of command ceremony at Ramstein Air Base, Germany. Incoming commander for U.S. Space Forces in Europe, Space Forces Africa, Brigadier General Christopher Fernangel says he plans to preserve the legacy of his predecessor while continuing to expand Space Force capabilities.
5: The shifting geopolitical landscape, a seemingly increased cooperation among competitors, as well as technology advancements, will require us to evolve as we navigate an ever-changing operational environment.
4: Outgoing commander, Brigadier General Jacob Middleton, relinquished command after 2 years in the position. His tenure will be defined by key milestones, including establishing strategic pacts with Eastern European allies and enhancing security cooperation on the African continent. That was your News in One. I'm Army Sergeant Nick Larocco.
6: From the Fox Sports Studios in Los Angeles, here's Monsi Bolaños.
7: An attorney representing Washington Commanders quarterback Jaden Daniels has informed LSU that it can no longer use his name, image, and likeness in a letter sent, which was obtained by ESPN. At the center of the dispute is LSU is allowing a sophomore cornerback DJ Pickett to wear the number 5 jersey that Daniels wore in 2023 when he became the Tigers' third Heisman Trophy winner. Jaden Daniels responded on social media that he has been locked in on training camp, that he has a lot of gratitude for his time at LSU, and that he hopes the issues are worked out between his team and LSU privately. Week 1 of the NFL preseason kicks off tonight with 6 games, and it all starts with a doubleheader at 7 Eastern as the Bengals will be hosting the Lions and the Packers taking on the Steelers. In Major League Baseball, it's the Reds who currently lead the White Sox 9-5, bottom of the 8th inning. Red Sox up on the Blue Jays 1-0, top of the 3rd. Mariners up on the Yankees 1-0, top of the 7th.
6: Yeah. AFN the Eagle.
8: Serving America's best, one track at a time.

0: seriously. 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

0: It's time for the Sports Safety Science Show, where we explore the crazy fun science behind some of our favorite sports. I'm Chris, and over there, that's my co-test crash guy, Ted.
1: Yo.
0: All right. Well, Ted's going to ride the skateboard down a metal rail and skid to a stop on his high-tech knee guards.
1: You know it.
0: All while wearing his properly fitting helmet.
1: Oh, yeah. My knees and head are pristine, Chris.
0: Well, you heard it. That proves it. No matter what your sport, wearing the correct protective gear helps prevent assorted bodily harm.
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6: 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I'm Petty Officer 2nd Class Christian Kibler.

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4: I'm Colonel Nick Haig, Space Force Guardian and NASA astronaut. When I launched to the International Space Station on the NASA mission as part of the astronaut program, I was away from home for 171 days. But even on orbit, connection matters. Thanks to the American Forces Network, I stayed in touch with news, sports, and the little things that make the station feel like home. Wherever duty takes us, even into space, staying connected keeps us grounded. Semper Supra.

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1: From ABC News, I'm Michelle Franzen. Families are speaking out about issues on board the USS Abraham Lincoln diverted to the Middle East for an extended deployment. A U.S. official tells ABC News a sailor went overboard in August and was quickly recovered. The Navy, in a statement, denying reports of suicide attempts, but says it's addressing supply issues. Editor-in-chief of the Military Times and Marine Corps veteran J.D. Simpkins says he's heard from more than one family expressing concern for the mental health of the sailors on the USS Lincoln.
2: I think the last time some of these sailors have stepped on solid ground was in December. That's absolutely insane to go that long without a port call, without any type of mental refresh. And we're talking about doing that amid combat operations, which are extremely frantic.
1: Secretary Pete Hegseth says reports are completely misrepresented. The top Democrat on the Senate Armed Services Committee, Richard Blumenthal, now demanding answers. New court filings allege agents from Homeland Security investigations waged a, quote, unprecedented campaign of spying on Americans during ICE protests that erupted in Minnesota following the deaths of two U.S. citizens. Details stemming from a Justice Department case alleging more than a dozen people engaged in a conspiracy to impede operations. ABC's Alex Mallon has more on the filing from one defendant's attorney.
3: He alleges that the government essentially waged a vast surveillance operation 4 days after the killing of Alex Preti called Operation Puppet Master, which he says was essentially used to go through all the people that were not only just on the ground, but to try and tie them to various left-wing organizations, including labor unions, teachers' unions.
1: All defendants have pleaded not guilty. The FAA says a United flight headed to Phoenix blew two tires as it was taking off from O'Hare International this afternoon. The pilots aborted takeoff. Passengers deplaned downstairs to the runway, were bused to the terminal. The pilots says all passengers were okay. You're listening to...
4: This is your News in One. Reporting for AFN Europe, I'm Army Sergeant Nick Larocco. A new hand is at the helm of America's Guardians of the Galaxy in Europe and Africa following a change of command ceremony at Ramstein Air Base, Germany. Incoming commander for U.S. Space Forces in Europe, Space Forces Africa, Brigadier General Christopher Fernangle says he plans to preserve the legacy of his predecessor while continuing to expand Space Force capabilities.
5: The shifting geopolitical landscape, a seemingly increased cooperation among competitors, as well as technology advancements, will require us to evolve as we navigate an ever-changing operational environment.
4: Outgoing commander, Brigadier General Jacob Middleton, relinquished command after 2 years in the position. His tenure will be defined by key milestones, including establishing strategic pacts with Eastern European allies and enhancing security cooperation on the African continent. That was your News in One. I'm Army Sergeant Nick Larocco.
6: From the Fox Sports Studios in Los Angeles, here's Monsi Bolaños.
7: Six games in the NFL to kick off week one of the preseason. It all starts at 7 Eastern as the Bengals will be hosting the Lions and the Packers will be taking on the Steelers. Cardinals also taking on the Raiders at 8 Eastern, and Arizona has ruled out quarterback Carson Beck because of a rib injury. Chiefs head coach Andy Reid says that Patrick Mahomes will not play in the team's preseason opener against the Rams. Bills coach Joe Brady says that he plans on playing everyone who is healthy in Saturday's preseason opener against the Panthers, and that includes quarterback Josh Allen. Panthers coach Dave Canales says Chuba Hubbard suffered a hamstring injury and is considered week to week. In Major League Baseball, the Red Sox currently lead the Blue Jays 1-0. It's the bottom of the seventh inning. The Mariners snap out of their losing streak with a 1-0 win over the Yankees, and the Reds held on to defeat the White Sox in Chicago 9-8.

0: There are lots of reasons folks don't take care of their bodies. They think they're too busy, they don't like to get up early, you name it. They don't know what it means to be physically fit. They may think that being fit sounds like this. When in reality, the sound of fitness can be the sound of a walk in the park, a bike ride on a nice afternoon, or a less than world record setting jog. Being physically fit is really just a matter of doing something to be more active and then sticking with it.
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1: Here's what AFN means to me.
2: And me.
0: And me.
1: It keeps me connected to American culture, hearing American news, sports, talk shows, and music that reminds me of home.
2: National news updates from U.S. sources keep me informed about what's going on back home.
0: It gives me a sense of community no matter where I am, connecting me to my local community as well as my fellow service members. No matter where you are,

0: in case you haven't noticed, there are some things that families can do together. And then there are things they shouldn't, like rewiring a house or making your own fireworks. But the one thing families can and should do together is participate in the sponsorship program. More than likely, you'll be paired up with a family a lot like your own, and your spouse and children can connect through emails, photos, welcome packets, and more. And while there are lots of activities families shouldn't do together, sponsorship is one that's safe and beneficial for all.
1: And now, ladies and gentlemen, by diving from high atop this 50-foot diving board, the amazing Stan will attempt to cram his entire body into this bowl of gravy. Are you ready, amazing Stan?
2: Yeah, I'm ready!
3: Trying to cram too much into too little is a bad idea. Schedule regular exercise so you're always in shape, and you won't have to cram for your PT test.
1: Amazing!
4: This is your News in One. Reporting for AFN Europe, I'm Army Sergeant Nick Larocco. A new hand is at the helm of America's Guardians of the Galaxy in Europe and Africa following a change of command ceremony at Ramstein Air Base, Germany. Incoming commander for U.S. Space Forces in Europe, Space Forces Africa, Brigadier General Christopher Fernangel says he plans to preserve the legacy of his predecessor while continuing to expand Space Force capabilities.
5: The shifting geopolitical landscape, a seemingly increased cooperation among competitors, as well as technology advancements, will require us to evolve as we navigate a never-changing operational environment.
4: Outgoing commander, Brigadier General Jacob Middleton, relinquished command after 2 years in the position. His tenure will be defined by key milestones, including establishing strategic pacts with Eastern European allies and enhancing security cooperation on the African continent. That was your News in One. I'm Army Sergeant Nick Larocco.

0: 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She just sat with me. 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

0: on the Eagle.
1: Will come out stronger. I'm Lisa Lucera, Fox News. That's Vice President J.D. Vance's take on the Iran conflict. He predicts the Strait of Hormuz will be open and oil and gas prices will stabilize, but he tells Fox's Will Cain.
2: The Iranians sometimes make commitments that they don't honor. They make a deal, they don't honor the deal.
1: The goal of the conflict, he says, is ensuring Gulf countries can send oil and gas through the world economy and ensuring Iran never gets a nuclear weapon. This says the Pacific-based aircraft carrier USS George Washington is heading toward the Middle East as reports have emerged of mental health and supply issues aboard the long-deployed USS Abraham Lincoln. Lincoln has been deployed a record-setting 240 days. A guilty plea expected tomorrow from Luigi Mangione in the federal case, accusing him of stalking and killing the UnitedHealthcare CEO outside a hotel in Midtown Manhattan in December 2024.
3: Mangione faces two federal interstate stalking charges resulting in the death of UnitedHealthcare CEO Brian Thompson in 2024. A senior Justice Department source tells Fox News there is no plea deal and the DOJ is seeking the maximum penalty of life in prison without parole. In other words, Mangione is expected to plead guilty tomorrow without anything promised in return.
1: Fox's Brian Yenis had been had in federal court. Mangione also faces state charges, but under New York state law, a state prosecution could be barred if the federal case is resolved, though it's not automatic. Fire crews in central England battling several fires after the UK recorded its hottest day of the year. The fires across the West Midlands burned several homes to the ground, and a fire official says they have been one of the most significant incidents the region's fire service has ever dealt with. Britain is experiencing its fifth heat wave of the year, with the first recorded in May. 2026 has now had a record 4 days with temps of nearly 97 degrees or more. 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
4: This is your News in One. Reporting for AFN Europe, I'm Army Sergeant Nick Larocco. A new hand is at the helm of America's Guardians of the Galaxy in Europe and Africa following a change of command ceremony at Ramstein Air Base, Germany. Incoming commander for U.S. Space Forces in Europe, Space Forces Africa, Brigadier General Christopher Fernangel says he plans to preserve the legacy of his predecessor while continuing to expand Space Force capabilities.
5: The shifting geopolitical landscape, a seemingly increased cooperation among competitors, as well as technology advancements, will require us to evolve as we navigate an ever-changing operational environment.
4: Outgoing commander, Brigadier General Jacob Middleton, relinquished command after 2 years in the position. His tenure will be defined by key milestones, including establishing strategic pacts with Eastern European allies and enhancing security cooperation on the African continent. That was your News in One. I'm Army Sergeant Nick Larocco.
6: From the Fox Sports Studios in Los Angeles, here's Monsi Bolaños.
7: Six games kicking off week one of the NFL preseason, and it all starts at 7 Eastern with a doubleheader. Bengals hosting the Lions, Packers taking on the Steelers. Cardinals take on the Raiders at 8 Eastern, and Arizona has ruled out quarterback Carson Beck. Chiefs head coach Andy Reid says that Patrick Mahomes will not play in the team's preseason opener against the Rams. Rams wide receiver Puka Nacua remains sidelined, by the way, with a groin injury. It's been 3 days since he was able to participate in full. Bills coach Joe Brady says that he plans on playing everyone who is healthy in Saturday's preseason game against the Panthers. That includes Josh Allen. Panthers coach Dave Canales says Chuba Hubbard suffered a hamstring injury and is considered week to week. In baseball, the Red Sox snapped out of their losing streak, blanking the Blue Jays 7-0. Mariners snapped out of their losing streak, defeating the Yankees in the Bronx 1-0.

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0: to you.
1: Do you see that? Do you see that play? See the name on that jersey? Same as right here on these ABUs. That's my kid.
2: Yeah, nice play.
1: It's almost like I'm there. I'm so glad I got to see that.
3: Video chats and streaming of events back home are just a couple of ways the Family Center helps families cope with separation. As tough as deployments are, your Family Center is here and there to assist families in lots of ways that can help bridge the distance. The Family Center, because families also serve.
1: Do you see that? You see that play? See the name on that jersey? Same as right here on these ABUs. That's my kid.
2: Yeah, nice play.
1: It's almost like I'm there. I'm so glad I got to see that.
3: Video chats and streaming of events back home are just a couple of ways the Family Center helps families cope with separation. As tough as deployments are, your Family Center is here and there to assist families in lots of ways that can help bridge the distance. The Family Center, because families also serve.
4: 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We believe that reading remains one of the most powerful ways children build knowledge. Technology should serve learning, not drive it, by placing high-quality books and content-rich instructional materials at the center of the educational experience. 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

0: record. Sources tell us that accused CEO killer Luigi Mangione plans to plead guilty to federal charges during a court conference tomorrow.
1: Luigi Mangione has been fighting dueling state and federal charges for the last 20 months. Now, just weeks before the planned start of his state murder trial, sources say Mangione is preparing to plead guilty to federal charges. A potential plea could help defense lawyers argue that Mangione's state murder case should be thrown out because of double jeopardy, an argument advocated by Mangione's defense lawyer earlier this year.
0: ABC's Peter Haralambos. Alarming reports about dangerous conditions on board the USS Abraham Lincoln aircraft carrier. It's serving a record-long deployment in the Middle East, more than 250 days without a port stop. Family members have told the Military Times that some sailors have tried to jump overboard. ABC contributor Mick Mulroy says sailors also don't have a set end time.
2: There isn't a set date yet for them to be done with their deployment, so it's hard to plan things with the family. It's hard to know what to tell your spouse. So this is a lot of pressure. It's not unique to the USS Abraham Lincoln, but I think it is getting more and more dire the longer they're out and extended past beyond what is normally a 6-month deployment, which is now over 9.
0: A trial against Meta is underway in Oakland, California. The social media giant facing a lawsuit from a group of state attorneys general about how their platforms affect the mental health of kids and teens.
3: Meta claims that the damages could be as high as $1.4 trillion, by far the biggest penalty yet. And just last week, a New Mexico judge ordered the company to pay $567 million. In a similar case, Meta says that rather than sticking to the facts or the law, the state AGs have instead decided to chase an outlandish payout, and it stands by its record, creating strong protections for teens.
0: As ABC's Elizabeth Schulze, Wall Street, the Dow gained 69 points today. 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
4: For today's federal newscast, the Department of the Air Force will fast-track the process of reinstating airmen and guardians who were booted from military service after refusing to get vaccinated against COVID-19. The department, which oversees the Air Force and Space Force, will conduct medical certifications and record correction boards at the same time to cut down on processing and appoint dedicated case managers to help applicants fill out the necessary forms. The Pentagon wants to steer hundreds of millions of dollars to Palantir, with the prospect of more in the coming years, without specifying how the money will be used. An August 4th draft memo from Deputy Defense Secretary Steve Feinberg told the Pentagon's acquisition boss and comptroller to spend up to $244 million on Palantir services until the end of March. A DOD official described the memo as a planning directive that reflects the work of Business Operators for National Defense, the initiative Feinberg created in February. Find these stories and more at FederalNewsNetwork.com. I'm Eric White.
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6: The Field of Dreams game between the Phillies and the Twins will start at 7:30.